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0: This is Backstage Country. I'm John Chombi, subbing for the new mama, Elena, with our host this week, Kenny Chesney. And just recently, you did a special pop-up show back on the 18th at Nashville's Pinnacle to intro the album. You're getting ready for another stadium tour, yet you do a show at a place that holds 3,500 people to announce the album. All right, two things. How was the show? Secondly, why such a small place?
1: Well, we love, it's been a while since we played, you know, playing inside at Sphere was awesome. But I was trying to think of a way, you know, that we could let the diehards in and experience this music first, right? And we're announcing, the record was announced, the tour was announced, and everybody on it, and I just wanted to celebrate it with my friends, with our new label, with people that have been in my life for a while, with the fans that really were really hungry for new music. And that's why we did it, because we can. I mean, it's fun. What a concept. Music is supposed to be fun at the end of the day. So that's why we did it. It's because we can.
0: I love it.
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Hey everybody, I'm Kenny Chesney. Having an absolute blast hosting all week long featuring cuts from my new album, Silver Sands Marina, here on Backstage Country. Ain't it?

Hey, it's Kenny Chesney. Stick around, because we're going to share some new music you're going to love. The Backstage Breakout single is coming your way in just a few on Backstage Country.

0: This is John Chombi. I'm in for new mama Elena, and this is Backstage Country with our host this week, Kenny Chesney. Well, I will tell you, one of the things I've used you as an example over the years, even when I work with air personalities, about connecting with an audience, that you're so good at connecting with an audience. And I will use a personal experience with this. I remember it was one of those concert nights that was one of those shows that you would have five or six artists. It was hot. I was in Virginia Beach. I was tired, and I was in the seventh row, and everybody was standing up, and I was sitting down. And this guy goes, he points to me and says, "Get up." And I got up. But that's a connection, and I watched all the other people connect with that, and I've seen you do that over the years.
1: Yeah.
0: How did you develop that? Because you have a knack for automatically, as soon as you get out in front of that audience, they're on stage with you.
1: Yeah. I wish I could tell you how I know. I don't know. It's like, you know, and it's the same way with writing songs. And like somebody says, well, how do you write songs? And in my brain, I'm going, well, how do you not? Like, I don't know. Like, it's a real gift. It truly is a real gift. I think there's something in my DNA with my grandparents and my mother. You know, I went to the church a lot, and there's something in the soul that's there for me that was a gift. Other than that, I don't know. It's like, who was it? What was the classic piano player? Beethoven. Was Beethoven blind? I think he was.
0: Yeah.
1: So he was blind, but yet he could still play, and he could write all that music. How? I don't know. It's like, so I'm not comparing myself to that, but I'm just saying, like, I don't know. I've been asked that question a lot, but I just feel like when I'm up there, I've been given the gift to make everybody one. And that's what we try to do. And I edit myself almost to a fault when I'm in the studio and listening for songs, because I've let a lot of songs go that didn't fit that. Right. And everything has to fit, not everything, but
0: yeah,
1: kind of has to fit in that space somehow. That's the best way I can explain it.
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0: This is Backstage Country. John Chombi subbing for Elena, the new mama, this week. And we are here with Kenny Chesney, our host. And Kenny, I had a chance to see it, and I want to hear you talk about it. This song, Goldfish, you did a video, and it looked like, I mean, I wish I were there.
1: Matt, we had so much fun doing that. I mean, the first time I heard Goldfish, I couldn't, first of all, believe how simple it was. But then how clever simultaneously that it was. It's just, and then, I mean, it had this tropical island feel to it, but it was just seeped in country music, you know. It had a little Hawaiian steel guitar in it, you know. So there was a lot of moving parts to put this song together. But I couldn't believe how happy I was listening to it when that was first played for me, you know, given that it's a breakup song. I can't believe that a breakup song had so much joy in it, you know? And I've had several songs released over the years, you know? And so when you can find something this different that really hasn't been said before,
0: yeah,
1: it's really good, you know? So, but it was a very clever song I've said it many times. This is the happiest breakup song I've ever heard.
0: Well, I'm going to tell you, probably part of the attraction to it are people that are maybe Ted Lasso fans, because I'm one.
1: Yeah.
0: That have glommed onto that goldfish word, and that has a lot to do with it. But I will tell you, I saw something at the end, and I don't know if a lot of people saw it, but was that water that was in that goldfish bowl that you were drinking?
1: I didn't. I gave the illusion that I was drinking water out of the goldfish, but out of the fish bowl. But we had so much fun doing that. You know, like I said, the song just gives so much joy from it. But we did our last show at Sphere, and we left the next morning for Maui. We had all these suits made, you know, and we had this idea that we were just going to go and just film everything that we did. And we had so much fun doing it. To be able to do that as a band, you know, it was just hilarious. It was just chaos, and it was a lot of fun.

0: Don't go anywhere. More Backstage Country is next with Kenny Chesney.
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0: This is Backstage Country. Elena is out being the new mama. John Shambi here with our host for this week, Kenny Chesney. Kenny, we've already talked about it. Why don't go back to your song, Carry On? Because not too many people realize this. This is your 36th number one. And from a business standpoint, in our business, this is crazy, but you actually locked in all the radio stations the very first week. Any radio station that would play a country song started playing this. Only the third time it's ever been done, and the first time for an independent label.
1: Yeah.
0: How did you process all that?
1: Well, we've been doing this for a while together, and I'm sure that you remember the time where it wasn't that way.
0: Right.
1: And so my relationship with country radio and all the, everybody out there has been built over time, because there was a long while where I would release a song and, you know, it was 180 degrees the other way, you know, but that's what it's like being brand new. But it was a very unbelievable feeling to know that you released a record and wait, you know, you get a call from people, you know, and Buffy and everybody that's working with you in radio promotion. They tell you, well, everybody added it. And what you just don't know how to process that, because I spent so many years of just grinding and hoping someone would play my music, you know, and I'm very grateful for that. You know, and it doesn't happen every song. It doesn't happen. It's only happened, you know, three times in the format's history. So it made me feel incredible.
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5: 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I'm John Chomby in for Elena, and we've got Kenny Chesney hosting with me this week.
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0: All right, this is Backstage Country. I'm John Chombi subbing for Elena this week. She's a new mama, so she'll be back in a few weeks. But this week, we have Kenny Chesney as our host. And you also announced a stadium tour in 19 cities. You're calling it the original Vibe Room Tour. Now, I've been honored and lucky enough to be in several of your concert Vibe Rooms, just so you know, over the years. You have some, first of all, you have some interesting opening acts to give it. So give us some details about those acts, those special guests.
1: Well, you know, the first time Eric Church went on the road with me was in 2013.
0: I remember that.
1: And even in 2013, he didn't have to do it. He was already building his life. He was already building his audience. And he did. And he had a lot, so much fun that, like, in 2015, he came out and did several, not the whole tour, he did sporadic shows with us.
0: Yeah.
1: So it's been a minute since we've seen Eric. And since then, he has really, you know, built his own life and built his this wonderful, beautiful audience. And the only way that I can wrap my brain around him being out there on the road with us next summer is that he just wants to do it. And that he knows he's going to have fun. And he knows that when he and I get up there on stage together, it's just a moment. You know, and who knows if we're going to do that this time. I mean, I hope we do. But if he stays, you know what I mean? But I think he will, you know, and I'm very proud of him. I'm proud to have him. And I can't believe he's doing it because at the end of the day, he truly doesn't have to. And he told me, I mean, I know he wouldn't do it for anybody else. I know he wouldn't.
0: Yeah.
1: And the fact that he is says a lot about Eric. And says a lot about our friendship and says a lot about how much fun we both want to have out there and give to the world, right? And so I'm so thankful that he's coming out there with us. And then you add Rock and Roll Hall of Famer Sheryl Crow to the mix and all the hits and positive energy that she brings. And I think that our audience specifically, yes, they all listen to country music and they love country music, but they listen to a lot of other things. And I think Sheryl's music specifically has been in the lives of almost everybody out there in that audience. And they are going to accept her with open arms. And it's just going to be just an unbelievable night of music. And then you add Graylin James, who I have a connection with from East Tennessee. We both grew up in East Tennessee. He wrote a few songs for me and we've written a few songs together. And he's just starting his journey, which is really hard, you know, and so the fact that he's going to be out there and get to see all of that and to be exposed to this whole machine and this whole beautiful audience, the same way that I was when I went on George Strait's tour in 1998, and it's the same space that he's in now, and so it's going to be fun to watch that.
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The Backstage Breakout single is coming your way in just a few on Backstage Country.

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0: 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And coming up, the story behind Remember Me That Way on Backstage Country.

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1: This is Backstage Country. I'm John Chombi, subbing for new mama Elena. And we are talking to Kenny Chesney, our host this week, about his brand new album, Silver Sands Marina. And Kenny, let's talk about the cut, Remember Me That Way.
2: Remember Me That Way is about forgiveness, I believe. It never ends well. But over time, if you can look in the rearview mirror and find some sort of gratitude in any of it, then you're doing pretty good. And I think this song lives very well in all of those emotions. Hey, it's Kenny Chesney, and this is my new song, Remember Me That Way, on Backstage Country.
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0: Hey, it's Kenny Chesney, your co-host of Backstage Country this week. More coming up next.
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0: We've got Kenny Chesney here. Great job hosting on Backstage Country. You know, you're really a natural at this.
1: Oh, John, thanks a lot. I'm having fun hanging out and sharing some of the stories behind the songs on my new album, Silver Sands Marina, including my latest hit, Carry On.
0: Love that. We'll see everyone back here tomorrow on Backstage Country. 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
10: Lows dip down to about 62, with fog tonight, under overcast skies, with storms likely. Winds out of the southwest, 5 to 10 miles an hour. Chance for showers. Tomorrow, 64, overcast with fog early. Right now, 66.
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9: Cloudy with fog, overnight with storms likely. Lows around 62. Southwest winds 5 to 10 miles an hour. Cloudy skies and foggy early Thursday. Chance of rain showers. High temperatures reach up to 64. Currently, 66.
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6: Cloudy with fog, overnight with storms likely. Lows around 62, southwest winds 5 to 10 miles an hour. Cloudy skies and foggy early Thursday. Chance of rain showers. High temperatures reach up to 64. Currently 66.
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2: Hey there, it is John Chomby in for new mama Elena, and welcome to a brand new week of Backstage Country with a brand new host. He has 12 CMA awards, including the CMA for Entertainer of the Year honor four times, 11 ACMs, as well as six Grammy Award nominations, 36 number one songs, the most ever, by the way, along with 62 top tens. He's remained the highest grossing live country music artist of all time. And on October 19th of last year, he was inducted into the Country Music Hall of Fame, along with Tony Brown and June Carter Cash. Plus, here comes another stadium tour. And he's still cranking out the hits. So happy you're here, Kenny Chesney.
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1: Hi, it's Cora. 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
7: Cloudy with fog, overnight with storms likely. Lows around 62, southwest winds 5 to 10 miles an hour. Cloudy skies and foggy early Thursday. Chance of rain showers. High temperatures reach up to 64. Currently, 66.
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5: Storms likely and foggy early overnight, otherwise cloudy skies expected. Lows level off around 62. Winds out of the southwest at around 5 miles an hour. Storms likely Thursday, 63. Currently, it's 66 degrees.
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1: She's licking the rim of the Chobani and looking me dead square in the eyes.
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3: Yeah. Elizabeth, Mary, and I need to get together. She can lick and I can cut.
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6: Lows level off around 62. Overnight, under overcast skies, with thunderstorms likely. Winds out of the west at around 5 miles an hour. Showers likely Thursday. High of 63. Cloudy. Currently, 66.
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2: 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And on October 19th of last year, he was inducted into the Country Music Hall of Fame, along with Tony Brown and June Carter Cash. 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And he's still cranking out the hits. So happy you're here, Kenny Chesney.
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3: Hey there, it is John Chombi in for new mama Elena. 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He has 12 CMA awards, including the CMA for Entertainer of the Year honor four times, 11 ACMs, as well as six Grammy Award nominations, 36 number one songs, the most ever, by the way, along with 62 top tens. He's remained the highest grossing live country music artist of all time. And on October 19th of last year, he was inducted into the Country Music Hall of Fame, along with Tony Brown and June Carter Cash. Plus, here comes another stadium tour. And he's still cranking out the hits. So happy you're here, Kenny Chesney.
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9: Rain showers likely today. Otherwise, cloudy skies expected. Highs level off around 66. Winds out of the north, 5 to 10 miles an hour. Partly cloudy skies tonight. Lows dip down to about 45. Currently, 66.
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5: Hey there, it is John Shombi in for new mama Elena. And welcome to a brand new week of Backstage Country with a brand new host. He has 12 CMA awards, including the CMA for Entertainer of the Year honor 4 times, 11 ACMs, as well as 6 Grammy Award nominations, 36 number one songs, the most ever, by the way, along with 62 top tens. He's remained the highest grossing live country music artist of all time. And on October 19th of last year, he was inducted into the Country Music Hall of Fame, along with Tony Brown and June Carter Cash. Plus, here comes another stadium tour. And he's still cranking out the hits. So happy you're here, Kenny Chesney.
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1: Woo! I'll tell you. World Dairy Expo is a marathon, not a sprint, and here we are on a Thursday. Good morning, everybody. It's the fabulous Farm Babe Pam Yonke. This is the Midwest Farm Report. I'm just tickled that I still have a voice. There are an awful lot of people you get a chance to visit with at World Dairy Expo. Yesterday, for example, quite a crowd gathered when U.S. Ag Secretary Brooke Rollins came on the grounds. She fielded some questions about USDA policy and programs. Kylie Allen was there. We've got an update. Blame it on diesel. We hear that phrase a lot, but when it comes to our Wisconsin dairy farmers, they've got a lot to blame on high diesel prices. Talking about that with Mike North from EverAg. I caught up with him yesterday at World Dairy Expo, and you might be surprised at how many different components high diesel prices influence. Weather-wise, we'll talk weather with Stumacher Ag Meteorologist about 15 minutes from right now. Yeah, you better bring along a little Gore-Tex if you're going to World Dairy Expo today. Looks like we've got a pretty good chance of showers, maybe even a thunderstorm before noon today. Scattered showers kind of throughout the day. Areas of fog also expected to be around this morning. High temperatures no better than 66 degrees. Thank goodness the winds aren't going to be very strong. The amount of rain we could get out of this system, 3/4 to an inch of rain possible. Rainfall reporters, I'm depending on you. Got a chance to see Linda yesterday from Reeseville. She's a regular talk text respondent. Good to put a face with that phone number. Thank you, Linda, for stopping by. 877-301-FARM. That's 877-301-3276. Coming up next, Bob Bolsold, who's also at World Dairy Expo, is stepping in. He just returned from a farm tour to Spain and Portugal, where they're focused in on breeding bulls. You might be interested to know how those bulls are being used. That story next.
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4: Visiting Spain in the summertime is a warm adventure, and we have been on an adventure today at La Capitana, a 2,000-acre ranch here in southern Spain, and Marta Marube has been showing us around her family's ranch. How old is it, and how big is it, and what you do here?
5: I am the fifth generation of my family. We have around 900 animals here in the ranch, in the 2,000 acre that has la capitana. We breed mostly the brave bull that we use them for the fight. We have here a lot of animals because we keep the bull until they are 4 years old. When the bull is 4 years old is when the owner of the arena is able to come here and choose the bull that they want to buy to the fight.
4: So tell me about raising these bulls for the 4 years. What is the process? Are they just kind of on their own and just growing up until they get to be that 4 year old? What do you do with them? Much of anything or just let them grow?
5: We let them grow all. We feed them every day, every single day. We feed them. When they become four, we feed them twice. And when they are four, we run them a little bit to move them or to open his breed. But in that 4 year, we don't test them. We don't do nothing to them.
4: How do you know that they're going to be a good enough bull to go into the bull ring? The mother's side plays an important part in that, doesn't it?
5: Every time when the cows are 2 year old, we test them here in our own arena so we can see the movement and we decide if we like that cow for breeding or not. So we do the selection always with the mothers.
4: So it's the mother that will determine whether or not the bull is suitable for the bull ring.
5: Well, they give you an idea, but here never 2 + 2 = 4.
4: How many mother cows do you have and how many calves will you have a year?
5: We have 250 mother cows and every year they used to give birth 80% of them. So we have like 180, 190 new births a year. And it used to be 50% they are female and 50% they are male.
4: How do you determine which females you will keep in the herd and which ones you will sell as maybe heifers, young cows?
5: When we test them, we decide which one we will keep for breeding and which one we will save for butcher, so they can use the meat for restaurants, supermarket, and every year we used to keep like 15, 20 new cows.
4: Tell me about the feed during the period of time you're raising these bulls. Hopefully, we are here where it's very dry, but hopefully it'll get rain and you'll have a lot of grass, and what else do you feed them?
5: We feed them, very important, the hay. Okay, and also we feed them pellets that they are full of different cereals. They have carrots, they have salt, they have minerals, they have vitamins, all mixture. So they have a very, very good food for them to get them huge and to finally get them 1,000 pounds.
4: What does a gentleman or a person that owns an arena look for in a bull? Is it the body? Is it the horns? Is it the attitude? What are they looking for?
5: Mostly they look the form of the horn, the morphology. They don't know the behavior, even us. So what they want is a beautiful bull that the first time he see them, he get in love.
4: And this is a breed unto itself. It's not Angus, it's not Hereford. This is its own breed. What breed is it and how old a breed is it? I assume it's very old because bullfighting has been around Spain forever.
5: Yeah, this is a unique breed we call Toro de Lidia. It means bull for fight, so for doing that movement that the matador want to do. And this came from the Romans when they start fighting with the gladiators, with the lions. So
4: tell me about the bulls that you have on here as stud bulls. Do you raise them as stud bulls? Do they have to earn their way in the arena to come back to be a stud bull? How does this work?
5: The stud bull is a bull that he win his life. That means he was pardoned. In the arena, if he's very well behaved and he never stop following the cape of the matador, all the crowd will start shouting, "Don't kill a bull, don't kill a bull, don't kill a bull." So the president of the arena allowed the matador not killing the bull. They will bring the bull here back and we will use that bull for breeding. It's what we are dreaming to find every time that we sell a bull.
4: So the bulls that will come back here from the bullfighting arena, are they all originally your bulls or might they be bulls from other farms?
5: No, always our bulls. Our bull from La Capitana Ranch.
4: How many bull raising ranches are there in Spain? Are there a lot of them?
5: Yeah, we have a lot of competitors, maybe like 1,000, people doing the same thing that us, but it's because we have more than 2,000 shows or performance a year.
4: What do you look for in a good bull, besides the horns, as far as the attitude? Does the body structure really make that much difference?
5: Yeah, because it depends if it is more bigger, if he weighed more, and if he has longest horn, they will pay you much more money than a small and shorter horns ones.
4: Do you get to go to the bullfights very often and watch your bulls?
5: Every time that we sell a bull, we go back them, and we go to that place to watch them.
4: And you're hoping they say, do not die, so you can bring it home to use as a breeding bull.
5: Exactly. I hope so.
4: How much family is involved here as far as the operation? Because 2,000 acres, how many animals do you have on the ground as far as cattle between the bulls and the cows and the calves?
5: We have 900 animals and family members. We have here my mother and me, and then we have two workers extra.
4: So the tradition of bullfighting continues in Spain, even though, as Marta told us, not without some public backlash, but not a lot. From Marta Marube's fighting bull raising ranch, La Capitana, in southern Spain, where she has no barns, I'm Bob Osol.
0: What weather is in store for the Midwest today? Stay tuned as ag meteorologist Stu Muck gives you the latest forecast in just moments, right here on the Midwest Farm Report.
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1: 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The weather changing now on this, the Thursday of World Dairy Expo. Come on in, everybody. Fabulous Farm Bay Pam Yankee, glad you're along with us for our Revolution Company Ag Weather Update on a Thursday. 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Stu Muck, ag meteorologist, along with us. Yeah, and so rainfall reporters are active this morning. Stu, Linda from Reeseville, who I met yesterday, half an inch of rain. Belgium, about 0.6 inches of rain. Butchie and Alto, about 0.2 of an inch rain, quarter of an inch along the Minnesota-Wisconsin border. Paul in Trempealeau. Am I going to drown today at World Dairy Expo? What's going on for today?
6: Yeah, well, southern Wisconsin is a spot where rain could be heavier. I also have a report for you in Milwaukee, about 0.6 inch yesterday. My friend John at Armstrong, 0.2 inch. Mm-hmm. But heavier rain is going to slide right across southern Wisconsin. A cool front extends from northwest Wisconsin to southwest Minnesota. Radar indicates rain and moderate rain and heavier rain across southern Wisconsin. Oh, if I drew that line, La Crosse to Oshkosh in the south, that's where rain is a bit heavier this morning. But even on the northern end of that line, you know, La Crosse to Oshkosh, not the heaviest of rain, a couple of tenths of an inch, maybe a quarter inch, but it's further south. And say Milwaukee to Madison and all the way west, Dodgeville, where there could be an inch or two yet today as that cool front drops through the area. The rain in the north ending. And we are going to stay a little bit cooler as we head toward Friday and the weekend. Nothing drastic. I expect, in fact, the temps just drop back to normal or a bit below. Nothing too drastic. We're not going to freeze up or anything like that. And it should dry out northern Wisconsin as we look ahead. May see a small rain chance Saturday night. That would be in the far north. And otherwise, I think we do stay drier elsewhere right through the weekend, right into next week with more seasonal, cooler temperatures in store. Convention this morning, Eau Claire, Neillsville, and North, a dense fog advisory till about 7 a.m. Slow down. Make sure you've got your headlights on there and everywhere. A little patchy fog, not to be unexpected, except for where it's raining, which is a good part of the southern edge of the state. I'll have forecast details after this.
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1: David from Burlington chiming in on the talk text line. About 0.9 inch of rain there, Sue. More to come, huh?
6: Yeah, more to come, especially in southern Wisconsin. Pam, our Revolution Company ag weather forecast does call for rain across the southern half of the state and drying out in the north. Rain could be heaviest in the far southern part of the state, let's say south of the I-94 corridor, where there could be an inch or two. Further north, a half inch or so could be about it. I'd expect some patchy fog here and there, especially in northwest Wisconsin, and temps today in the mid and upper 60s as winds become north, about 5 to 10. Any clouds tonight start clearing later on, and we cool off back down in the mid or upper 40s with north winds 5 to 15. There'll be sunshine Friday. Great news, low 60s with north winds at 5 to 10. Sunshine, that is, on Saturday. Low to mid 60s with a southerly breeze returning about 5 to 10. A slight rain chance far in the north Saturday night. Otherwise, more sunshine around for Sunday into Monday, Pam. Upper 60s, mid-60s Monday. It just sounds a little cooler, but should be drier as we look into next week. But today's the day in the South, and unfortunately for World Dairy Expo, watch out for the rain.
1: Yeah, we're going to have to keep an eye on that. There's a lot of wet corn out there that's going to need some warm, dry weather to get straight again.
6: Absolutely, and unfortunately, those warm temps don't look to be in the picture.
1: Right. All right, Stu. Thanks. Appreciate it. 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

0: I'm Jim from SignPro, and I don't know about you, I don't like to waste money. 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
2: For WIZMnews.com, I'm Brad Williams. A West Salem man arrested last year on a child abuse charge is facing new criminal counts, including alleged sexual contact with an underage child. Kevin Arndt was booked in the La Crosse County Jail on Wednesday. A criminal complaint may be filed against him today in court. Arndt and his wife were charged in the summer of 2025 after their children had told authorities about being physically abused in their home. That case remains open. A jury trial is scheduled for next April. The chancellor of UW-La Crosse says his campus is off to a good start for the new school year. At a regular fall community forum on Wednesday, Chancellor James Beebe reported UWL has its highest student retention rate in 20 years. He also says many of the healthcare workers in this area got their education on the La Crosse campus.
3: If you think about when you go into healthcare in this community, a lot of the folks that work in those areas are UWL graduates or students who are actually getting their placements and doing their clinical rotations so they can get that expertise so that they can become the next generation of caregivers and health providers in this community.
2: UWL is also marking 50 years of offering physical therapy training during this school year. New branding introduced this week by the public schools in La Crosse has been a long time in the planning. The school board has voted to call the system La Crosse Public Schools, replacing the previous title of the School District of La Crosse. Superintendent Aaron Engel says the new signs and slogans are intended to help the city's schools stand out. A driver who ran away after being stopped by La Crosse police on Tuesday is being charged with failing to comply with an officer and carrying a concealed weapon. Orion Riles of La Crosse now faces 3 criminal counts as a result of reportedly running from police who stopped him for a traffic violation outside the West Avenue Walgreens. Riles is accused of getting a handgun out of his vehicle before trying to run. His bond has been set at $1,000 cash. Cross police are warning residents and businesses to be aware of scam artists posing as members of the city's planning and development department. The scammers are sending out official-looking emails, but they don't have the right suffix or ending to those emails. City ones, official ones, all end with cityoflacrosse.org. It's a chance to help families with children meet medical needs. Next Thursday and Friday, the annual Radiothon to support Children's Miracle Network Hospitals happens at Amplify Health by Gunderson. Speaking on La Crosse Talk, RN Angie Everson said that while the donations can help with things like gas cards and meal vouchers, they also want to help provide opportunities to let kids be kids.
4: So we can get these kids to camps with their peers. We can get these kids to do any kind of really music therapy, anything that's going to help them with their emotional distress from having cancer.
2: The Radiothon runs next Thursday and Friday from 6 a.m. to 6 p.m. in the Amplify Health Lobby at Gunderson. I'm Brad Williams.
5: Good morning. You're listening to the Midwest Farm Report on KQ98. What's behind the annual change of colors and leaves of some tree species during the fall months?
6: Observing the beauty of tree leaves transforming colors in the fall months, Kansas State University horticulture expert Cynthia Domenghini explains the why behind this phenomenon.
7: What you actually are seeing is that the leaves aren't necessarily changing color, they're revealing colors.
6: Meaning colors always present within the leaves are now more visible in autumn, as nature's process in the summer subsides.
7: The chlorophyll in the plant leaves that's capturing the energy from the sun and making food for the plants, we're seeing the green that's being produced from all of that.
6: Chlorophyll production is slowed down in the autumn months as sunlight decreases and days grow shorter.
7: So the leaves lose their green color and the other pigments are now being revealed.
5: The USDA September outlook for fall fruit and tree nuts produced a mixed bag of production forecasts.
6: USDA's latest look at fruit and tree nuts, the September edition, includes these headlines.
8: USDA's National Agricultural Statistics Service forecasts higher production for table grapes and cranberries in 2026, while output is expected to decline for wine-type grapes, apples, peaches, pears, and table olives.
6: Research economist Catherine Weber with the outlook. What was behind the rise in California table grape production?
8: Harvest began roughly 3 weeks earlier than normal due to warmer than average temperatures,
6: leading to earlier domestic shipment and an early end to the shipping season,
8: resulting in lower levels of end of season shipment volumes in November and December.
6: While cranberry production is up 5% from the previous year, due to year-over-year increases in three major production states, led by top cranberry growing state Wisconsin. I'm Rod Bain reporting for the U.S. Department of Agriculture in Washington, D.C.
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10: Rain showers likely today. Otherwise, cloudy skies expected. Highs level off around 66. Winds out of the north, 5 to 10 miles an hour. Partly cloudy skies tonight. Lows dip down to about 45. Currently, 66.
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14: 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It was the first card that was available in both the United States and Canada, giving people a chance to travel more. American Express launches its credit card company on this day back in 1958. On this day, 1962, Johnny Carson made his debut on The Tonight Show. He took over for former talk show host Jack Parr. Johnny Carson starts more than three decades of entertainment on The Tonight Show this day back in 1962. Happy birthday this morning to The Hills Are Alive, Julie Andrews, 91 today. Also, happy birthday to sports great Rod Carew. He turns 81. And Mark McGwire, the slugger, 63 years young today. And now you know. I mentioned at the outset yesterday, World Dairy Expo welcomed U.S. Ag Secretary Brooke Rollins. She had an opportunity to visit with producers about the policy issues they're most concerned about. She also fielded questions from the media. Kylie Allen was there.
15: At this year's World Dairy Expo, Secretary of Agriculture Brooke Rollins stopped by to tell us how the administration is also doing their part to open new doors for dairy. After the press conference and fireside chat portion of her visit, the secretary took part in a question and answer session. One of those first questions she was asked was about the increase in base acres and why those acres don't include alfalfa.
16: Yeah, that is a really important point. And I think one thing that at least our USDA has shown, and that's probably because from my perspective, these programs are always open to getting better and to expanding or even to contracting if that's important too. So I know there are ongoing conversations on the ARC and PLC. A lot of that came out of the Working Families Tax Cut Act. So some of that's congressionally restricted. But what we'll do is make sure we go back and I'll check in with that team and see where we are in that. I hear you. I think it's a really, really, really important point. And especially as we're working to rebuild cattle herds, rebuild dairy herds, I mean, really get back to where we're hoping to be very, very soon. I think that's a really important component.
15: That's Secretary of Agriculture Brooke Rollins along with us here at the 2026 World Dairy Expo. For the Midwest Farm Report, I'm Kylie Allen.
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14: USDA's quarterly stock report came out yesterday, and it rocked the market pretty hard, especially on corn. Corn collapsed because we saw larger than expected stocks on hand. Soybeans still feeling the ramifications of not being included in on some of the tariff forgiveness, if you will, from China. So markets are a little bit mixed on a Thursday morning. Right now, it looks like we've got our December corn currently trading up to 503, November soybeans down to $12.91. The wheat for December's up four right now, $6.80. July wheat up four, $7.05. Dairy markets yesterday. We'll be talking about this more with Mike North from EverAg in a moment. Barrel cheese was unchanged, but 40-pound block cheese dropped another half a cent again yesterday at $1.27. Meanwhile, AA butter gained 4.25 cents to $1.36 per pound. Right now, the November Class 3 milk that goes into cheese is up three at $15.53. December up three, $15.86 a hundredweight. You know, there are some brilliant moments at World Dairy Expo, and it's not all happening in the ring. Some of it is the exposure to Wisconsin dairy through the eyes of a child. Terry Bars out there following those young ones around their first experience near bovines.
0: For some kids, cows are a familiar part of life. For others, seeing hundreds of dairy cattle in one place can be a whole new experience. It's what made a recent field trip to World Dairy Expo in Madison so interesting for a group of students and their chaperone from Howard's Grove. I talked first with Cassidy Taylor.
21: We own a dairy farm in Plymouth, Wisconsin, and at the fair, I did showmanship, and I won my class, and then I went in for Supreme Champion, and I lost. But then I was helping other people with Master Showman with dairy and pigs.
0: You walk through these barns and you see the awards and all the work that goes into it. What do you think?
21: It's a lot of effort to win with your calves, especially like at these national levels all around the world. So it's really impressive.
22: B-O-N-N-I-E, Jaeger is J-A-E-G-E.

0: beautiful, beautiful animals. Yeah. Just all different shapes and sizes, different colorings, and they're all beautiful.
1: And it's an international show, but yet it's in Wisconsin.
0: Yes.
1: Isn't that amazing?
0: Yes, that is nice. Yeah.
1: And what do you hope the kids go home with?
0: A broader knowledge of maybe the future in agriculture or livestock management, things like that.
1: I loved what you said about an opportunity. What does that mean for you?
2: It's like something we get to experience new things and be able to learn new things.
1: So what do you feel like you learned while you guys walked around here?
2: I learned a lot about dairy cows, and there's a lot of different breeds.
1: What do you take back with you? Do you have to write a report or do anything?
2: No.
1: Okay. Do you enjoy seeing all the animals?
2: Yeah, it's cool to see them and be able to, like, walk by them.
1: And that's Chloe Lorenz. Maybe that's the best part of a field trip like this. One student already understands the work that goes into showing a dairy animal. Another is just discovering how many different breeds are out there. Both walked away from the World Dairy Expo with a little more knowledge about Wisconsin dairy and a whole lot more appreciation for the animals and the people at the heart of all of it. For the Midwest Farm Report, I'm Terry Barr.
3: Love it. Thanks, Terry. And thank you especially to all those volunteers for taking their time and their energy to escort those young ones around World Dairy Expo to experience that up-close contact with a very big cow, perhaps for the first and maybe the last time. Chatting with Mike North about our dairy markets, that's next. 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
3: All right. On a Thursday morning, we always like to catch up with our friends from EverAg. Of course, you can find them online, ever.ag. I found them at World Dairy Expo. Mike North joining us, one of the principals from the Platteville office. And everybody at World Dairy Expo has been saying the same thing. When are milk prices going to move? What's going on with the cheese market? You've got some really interesting insights. Everybody's hearing the headlines about diesel prices, and you've got some real practical relationships with that diesel price and what's happening with cheese or not happening.
9: Yeah.

0: at this last storage report, you saw that the other category was up significantly. Other is largely comprised of mozzarella. Certainly, the fact that that inventory grew is not a big shocker when it comes to, you know, what's been going on with our consumer. But part of that is hauling mozz from some of the areas that it's being made to other destinations has gotten a lot more problematic because diesel costs are up astoundingly. And, you know, as you look at that, we've basically added about 3 cents of new cost, which doesn't seem like a lot. But when you're trading commodity cheese, 3 cents can be the separation between I'm going to get it today or let's wait a few months. And that's really what we've been seeing. And so as we talk about, you know, some of the holiday bid that we all hope for, some of the seasonal price moves higher that we all, you know, kind of count on with regard to milk price, that hasn't been happening this year. And, you know, on top of that, of course, we've got all of this extra milk coming out of this massive cow herd, largest since 1992. And, you know, here we are in a spot where milk prices just can't seem to get the edge.
1: Well, and we talk about multiple components that kind of influence that cheese price. You were saying, don't forget about the extra things, the covering per se.
0: Yeah, resin prices are up 35%. So as we look at, you know, the price of crude oil coming up and, you know, you see it across the board on all distillates, but, you know, some of these plastic products that are derivative of that crude oil have gone up sizably. Resin, of course, being, you know, integral to the dairy industry and all of the different packaging that, you know, we've put forward to make it easy for people to get dairy and, you know, grab it and take it on the go. Resin is a huge part of that equation. And with that up 35%, that can raise the cost on cheese 5 to 10 cents a pound. So you add that to the mix, and that can become a very problematic piece as well.
1: Mike North, along with us at World Dairy Expo, one of the dairy analysts with EverAg. They do have a really nice booth in the Alliant Energy Center Expo Hall if you're coming out before the show concludes Friday afternoon. The other question, him and I have been standing here talking at World Dairy Expo, and people are happy to interrupt us and ask about things like when dairy margin coverage is going to pay off, when some of those insurance products might help us out. And you said we're right on the cusp.
0: We're right on the cusp. So as you look at where milk prices are relative to feed cost, as we come into October, we're in a place where we could start to see some payouts on the DMC. You know, it's taken this move higher in feed and the move lower in milk to get us to that place where that becomes eligible. But we have to take that margin below 950. And that's not the easiest thing to accomplish. But under the current scenario with, you know, October milk moving back below 15 and some of this movement on corn and soybeans, you know, which saw a little bit of a break on Wednesday's trade following the Sox report. But as those prices have generally come up, we're starting to squeeze that margin into payout territory.
1: I got to ask you, so much stainless steel has been invested in this year in cheese expansion in non-traditional dairy areas that are turning into dairy areas. What are you hearing from them? I mean, they're overhead. They've got fixed costs. They've got to keep things churning. They know what their margins are. What's going on out there?
0: Well, that's part of why spot loads are hard to come by, because they need that throughput, because you can't build a plant and then not put milk through it. So spot loads have been relatively tight, and that's been actually helpful to our milk market. But bottom line is that, you know, they're still making product like everybody else and selling cheese into a 120 to 130 market. And, you know, that's not been helping us, you know, over the course of the last few weeks as prices have come down. Their margins are getting squeezed too. And this is, you know, one of the consequences of a big herd with lots of milk.
1: All right. Who's making money? Europe, Southeast Asia, Oceania? What's going on out there? Are we all in the same boat right now, Mike?
0: Not entirely. So as we look into Oceania, milk prices there are actually relatively high. We've seen a lot of demand for their product going into Southeast Asia. And if you look at the most recent Fonterra announcement, they took, you know, prices down to $9.25 a kilogram. But that's that's still profitable territory, but they're feeling the same pressure on feed that we are. They're feeling the same pressure on, you know, the fuel prices. And so they're making money, but it's marginal amounts. Yeah. It's not necessarily black ink. It's light gray. Yeah. And so, you know, as we talk about that region, they're okay. Europe has come off of a big drought and saw some, you know, big reductions in milk production that helped buoy prices for a little while, but they're coming back on strong. Last month's numbers showed them up about 1.5%. So, you know, we're starting to see milk production picking back up there, and that will, you know, just naturally compress those margins as well.
1: Well, it's something to think about. Those are the questions that we've heard here at World Dairy Expo. He'll keep hearing them. That's Mike North, one of the principals with EverAg. He's out of their Platteville office. And like I said, they've got a location here at World Dairy Expo if you're coming by, right inside the Alliant Energy Center Expo Hall. That'll do it for a Thursday morning. Again, my thanks to Mike North for catching up with us. We'll see you later today at World Dairy Expo.
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0: All right, Elizabeth Mary, how's your face, head, neck doing today?
1: Someone had their Wheaties this morning. What is going on?
0: I had a pretty good night's sleep last night. Hung out with a friend beforehand. It worked out really well. Mm-hmm. I'm like, hey, you got to untie me. I got to go work with Elizabeth Mary. Got out. Like, no, just kidding.
1: Ew.
0: I kid.
1: Or do I? I love it.
0: I'm just joking. Or am I?
1: Okay. You're not joking.
0: Well, let's be honest. I tied myself up just so I would quit because I'm such a restless sleeper.
1: No kidding. I'm sorry. Anytime you say you're sleeping now that I know what you sleep in, I just can't think. I just think about you just fish flopping around your bed.
0: I don't understand what you mean. Are you visualizing me naked?
1: You told us that you sleep naked, and I haven't gotten the thought out of my brain.
0: Do you want me to tell you women that sleep naked that I know? Will that make you feel better, or are you good?
1: Oh my gosh, I just can't. We all know what I sleep in. It's not sexy. No, yeah, yeah.
0: You know, you have a kid. Yeah.
1: Leggings and a t-shirt. How hot is that?
0: I'll tell you once. I was, this is how I learned not to, like, I was sleeping naked, and I was at my ex's.
1: Oh no.
0: And my little ginger butt was poking out. And her daughter came in to grab something from the bathroom while we were sleeping.
1: Stop
0: and
1: it.
0: And from that point on, I always wore clothes whenever I was around. Those kids were around. She's like, I was mortified because I have a terrible butt. I mean, I'd be mortified anyway, you know? I think she was 18 or 17, but it doesn't matter. You know, I'd rather be like a 7-year-old.
1: I'd rather say your butt.
0: Yeah.
1: I'd be so mortified if my stepson walked by and saw my little butt hanging out.
0: I will say this. I had lunch with you the other day, and your butt has shrunk.
1: It's gone.
0: You got to do them squats, girl. I mean, I have no butt, so I don't want to talk. Welcome to the No Butt Club.
1: There's still a little bump there.
0: It's like baby bump.
1: You think so? Man.
0: She's got a little baby butt.
1: My baby butt is wishing my husband a big old happy birthday today.
0: Oh, yeah. Today's his birthday. It's your birthday.
1: Like a your birthday cake. I love that song. Yeah.
0: Yeah.
1: Busy day today.
0: Interesting comment about birthday cake.
1: What are you talking about?
0: I have an interesting conversation I'm going to share with you here in a little bit.
1: Okay.
0: You said it. I was going to wait till tomorrow, which was the 1-week anniversary of my birthday, but... Hold on.
1: The 1 week.
0: Yeah. Well, there's a reason. Look, we have a fun show. Well, women, we have a great text question of the day today. Dan wants to talk about taking baths. I don't know why. That's going to happen. Yeah. It's going to happen in the next hour. I don't know what the hell's going on with that guy lately. What else? Oh, Jen will be doing Jen-tainment.
1: Okay.
0: But next. Okay.
1: Dum-dum-dum.
0: Grumpy Gran, Sly Stallone, Trader Joe's. Doing something really cool and a first for your guy over here happened last week.
1: Oh God.
0: And it was sad. It made me sad. And I made somebody else sad by telling him it. I want to make you sad as well. Watch Elizabeth Mary get awkward next in 3 Nugs.
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1: Fish with friends, Miss Elizabeth Mary. I got three nugs for you.
2: Three little nugs.
1: Have you ever heard of Grumpy Grand 1948?
2: No. What is it?
1: So if you've ever met up with Grumpy Grand 1948 on Fortnite, if you're playing Fortnite and you meet up with Grumpy Grand 1948.
2: You seen Fortnite, right?
1: Fortnite, yes.
2: Oh, okay.
1: I think I said.
2: I just seen Fortnite. I'm like, no, it's Fort. No,
1: Fortnite. Yeah, you played with royalty. A 78-year-old Scottish grandmother named Kath Bowie was named the world's oldest female Fortnite streamer by Guinness Records.
2: Oh, my gosh.
1: She began in 2017, now has an audience of more than 24,000 followers.
2: Stop it. That's so funny.
1: She plays every day. She's the sweetest thing. Just a cute little photo of her, yeah.
2: That's really cute, actually.
1: Okay, let's talk about the good and the bad of food. Sly Stallone is sharing extreme measures he took to get in shape for some of his iconic roles. He's got that Rocky movie coming out, who looks amazing. The legendary actor said he struggled with bulimia, used steroids while preparing for one of his famous Rocky films, Rocky III.
2: Oh,
1: said
2: wow,
1: he reached 2.6% body fat.
2: What?
1: Yeah. Stallone said steroids took a terrible toll on his body. He had 9 back operations, 2 shoulder operations, and 3 neck fusions.
2: I feel like when they prepare for these roles, it's intense. Like, it cannot be good for your body.
1: No, not at all. Not at all.
2: Maybe that's what get us, you know. Maybe we could get, you know, prepare for a role, fish with friends role.
1: What's you saying? Because I'm fat? Is that what you're saying? I feel like you're fat shaming me. It's because I'm fat, isn't it?
2: No, I actually told you the other day that I thought, I told you you looked nice.
1: Yeah, as you made me eat french fries and cheese curds.
2: No, you made me eat cheese curds and french fries. And I told you I was belching like a man the whole night. My husband thought
1: he was trying to get some action and you turned him down.
2: He really was. And I was like, and he's like, what did you eat today? I'm like, fish took me out to lunch.
1: Yeah. Well, I wanted to bring Jen in for this last part of Three Nugs. I know she'll be doing Jen-tainment later. Hi, Jen. How are you doing today?
2: I just love when she's listening to us.
1: Jen?
3: What? She did not laugh.
1: Jen, you may laugh at that, but you're not going to laugh at this. You ready for this?
3: What?
1: Here's how I know Elizabeth Mary must think I'm fat. The grocery store chain Trader Joe's just dropped its sweetest princess cake, and the limited edition frozen dessert is trending on TikTok and Instagram. Okay. It's got layers. It's going to be around like at the end of the year. This gorgeous cake was created in the early 20th century by a home economics teacher. She taught young daughters of Prince Carl. It's $8. Okay. There you go. Trader Joe's. Go get it. It's not what I want to talk about.
3: Layers.
1: Because we only got a little bit of time here.
2: What?
1: You know what? Actually, I'm looking at what we have going on here. You know what? We're going to have to do it in a little bit. We don't have time right now.
2: You've literally been telling me we're going to talk about it forever.
1: Worst birthday ever. I'll tell you why. Oh, yeah. Oh. I'll tell you why. In about 30 minutes.
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1: Hi, it's Cora. 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
12: Rain showers likely today. Otherwise, cloudy skies expected. Highs level off around 66. Winds out of the north, 5 to 10 miles an hour. Partly cloudy skies tonight. Lows dip down to about 45. Currently, it's 64 degrees.
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1: New charges involving child abuse and sexual misconduct with a child are being filed against a La Crosse County man waiting to be tried in a previous case. Kevin Arndt of West Salem had been scheduled for a court appearance on Wednesday. Prosecutors were still preparing his criminal complaint. He and his wife were charged last year after authorities investigated incidents at their home. The Arndt trial is on the calendar for April. Community leaders gathered for breakfast at UW La Crosse on Wednesday to hear from Chancellor James Beebe about the start of a new class year for the university. During his forum, Beebe noted that fall enrollment is over 10,000 students, leaving no more room for those students to live on campus. He called attention to programs that allow students to be active in community programs off campus.
2: We have our community engagement learning program where students go into the community as part of their classroom activity to engage with businesses, nonprofits, and do projects with many, many different organizations and businesses. So I think it's really important to highlight that.
1: The chancellor also says UWL needs more faculty for university classes. A driver who ran away after being stopped by La Crosse police on Tuesday is being charged with failing to comply with an officer and carrying a concealed weapon. 18-year-old Orion Riles of La Crosse now faces three criminal counts as a result of reportedly running from police who stopped him for a traffic violation outside the West Avenue Walgreens. Riles is accused of getting a handgun out of his vehicle before trying to run. He was discovered hiding in a nearby garage. It's an opportunity to help families with children with medical needs. Next Thursday and Friday, the annual Radiothon to support Children's Miracle Network hospitals happens at Amplify Health by Gunderson. RN Angie Everson said that while donations can help with things like gas cards and meal vouchers, they also want to help provide opportunities to let kids be kids. The Radiothon runs Thursday and Friday from 6 a.m. to 6 p.m. next week in the Amplify Health by Gunderson Clinic lobby. I'm Brad Williams.
3: 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Fish with friends. I want to talk about Luke Bryan and something he said about Chris Stapleton that was kind of weird. We'll talk about that in about 20 minutes, but are they a couple now? I don't know. I'll just break it down for you in 20 minutes. Sisters with a brain, women. Text question of the day is all about you helping others. We're going to share it with you next.
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2: Fish with Friends, Elizabeth Mary. This is going to be, I'm definitely answering first on this one today, even though I shouldn't even be answering at all. Today's text question of the day.
3: Women, so not fish. Women, what advice would you give to the girls who are younger than you?
2: No, I don't like to brag.
3: Oh, God, here we go.
2: But I actually know the text question of the day sometimes before we actually do it, you know? So it's part of the...
3: you're kind of like in charge
2: part
3: here.
2: Of the gig, right? Yeah. So anyway.
3: Kind of your show.
2: So I was talking to a female friend of mine. We were catching up. We haven't chatted in a while. We were on the phone last night. And I asked, like, what advice would you give for the girls who are younger than you?
3: Okay. What did she say?
2: And I thought it was genius. And I think this is going to be one of the best answers today. You ready?
3: Mm-hmm.
2: No is a full sentence.
3: That's a great one. Actually.
2: I love it. No is a full sentence. There's a, I don't know if you ever watched Ted Lasso. There's a girl that, like, there's a thing where you say yes to everything because you're trying to become a better person, whatever. And then eventually they go, it's okay to say no. It's okay to say no. She and I, she has kids. We had a deep conversation. She's had this conversation with her kids. It's like, we had a deep conversation about it. Like, no, it's okay to say no.
3: Hmm.
2: And it's not just intimacy. That's just whatever. So from my sister with a brain, a good friend of mine, women, what advice would you give for the girls who are younger than you? No is a full sentence. Elizabeth, Mary, what do you got for us?
3: I could take that advice. I've been better at it, but
2: I
3: think to the girls who, younger girls, I'm just going to give you really smurfy. You really can do anything you want to set your mind to, because
2: it's true.
3: I am following my dream. I mean, I left what everybody thought that I should be doing. Everyone's going to have an opinion about you and your life.
2: Yep.
3: And it's so important to live your life, like, unapologetically.
2: I
3: quit
2: that.
3: My job. Yep. I'm doing full-time music. Boom. I'm doing this radio. I mean, you literally, like, live for yourself and do what you want to do. Live your dreams.
2: You should write a song about it, to dream the impossible dream. Okay, look, here's the deal, though. This is a great text question of the day. Again, women, what advice would you give for the girls who are younger than you? I love that answer. I love where this is going to go. To my brothers in pain and sisters with a brain, I think guys can follow their dreams, too. It's not just about the ladies. But the text question of the day today is all for the women.
4: I pledge allegiance to the flag of the United States of America. 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

0: 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Fish with friends, hang out with my friends Jen and Elizabeth Mary. By today's text question, by the way, today's text question of the day, women, what advice would you give for the girls who are younger than you? Text and message via the app for that bad boy. Want to talk to you guys about if there's someone in your life that actually, just when you watch them perform, whether maybe it's them doing the news, them singing on stage, or even an actor, you just fall in love.
1: I have him as my number one on Mount Rushmore, by the way. He really stares at you while he's singing at you.
0: So who is he talking about? That, my friends, was Luke Bryan just a few nights ago. He was on Mr. Fallon's Tonight Show talking about Chris Stapleton.
1: Because he's watching your lips.
2: Oh.
1: And then as he's watching your lips, it's very intimidating, but...
2: Yeah, I don't know if I like it.
1: And then the whole time, I'm kind of falling in love.
3: Wow, my God, you guys...
0: I mean, is there someone you have ever worked with or seen perform, and you're like, oh, my God, I'm in love with that person?
4: I mean, I know Fish every morning.
0: Yeah,
4: you
0: I
4: are
0: know.
4: Just watching me, and no, I get it. I get it.
0: I know the way you feel about me. This is all like, Jen doesn't live... I live currently, for at least the next 8 months, near Elizabeth Mary. And so anyway, like Jen doesn't live near us, but Elizabeth Mary and I went out for, she took me out for lunch for my birthday, Jen, which was last week, in case you forgot.
5: Can I tell you? I know it made me happy and sad. I was so happy when I saw you guys together, but it made me sad because I miss you.
0: Well, I was giving her a hug when we were leaving to say thank you. I really appreciate it. And then she grabbed my leg and wrapped it around her. It was really weird.
4: I'm pretty sure you wrapped your leg around me.
0: I think you wrapped my leg around you. It was really awkward.
4: And then
0: weird.
4: You proceeded to say that my butt has disappeared. So thank you.
0: I did say that. That was true. So then you thought she thought she had mom butt.
4: Yeah, but I said that mom butt.
0: I said, no, you're better than mom's butts. And then she talked about us hooking up, which was
4: weird. So he's hitting on me.
0: Yeah, that's, you're making it awkward. Thank God your husband's birthday is today. You can go hit on him and wear all the outfits for him. For tonight. That being said, again, text question of the day. Women, what advice would you give for the girls who are younger than you? Text and message via the app. Your answers are in about 20 minutes.
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4: Fish with Friends. Okay, look, here's the deal. We're about an hour out from Jennertainment. What does she think's going on in the entertainment world? God only knows. Only Jen knows. Jen and God. That's it. Okay. Sinkholes and Snakes coming up in 40 minutes. The big birthday mistake. I reached out to Jen. She's going to join me for this one. What did Elizabeth Mary and my friends drop the ball on? We will talk about that as well in just a little bit. That being said, Elizabeth Mary, right now it's all about today's text question of the day.
5: For the ladies, women, what advice would you give to the girls who are younger than you? Text and message via the app. Your answers, they're next.
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1: Fish with Friends, Elizabeth Mary, we call it the text question of the day.
2: Women, what advice would you give to the girls who are younger than you?
1: Okay, your answers have been amazing. We've gotten a couple brothers in pain that have chimed in too, and I love that as well. But to my sisters with a brain, we're going to get to your answers and your calls here in just a sec. But I kicked it off with a conversation. I was catching up with a really good old friend of mine who's got kids. She's got kids last night. And she said this, and I love this. No is actually a full sentence. No. You don't have to explain why.
2: That answer so much.
1: You don't have to explain why. That's my problem as a man, as a human. I always have, no, but here's why I can't. It's none of the business.
2: You're so right with that. Yeah.
1: And yours, Elizabeth Mary, was very good as well. It was follow your dreams.
2: That sounds so stupid. No, but I meant, well, you can literally do whatever you want to do and live for yourself. Do what you want to do.
1: I love that answer. I really do. I was just kidding, obviously, when I said follow your dreams.
2: Fish. But
1: yeah, no problem, Elizabeth Mary. Fish with Friends. Again, what's the text question of the day?
2: Women, what advice would you give to the girls who are younger than you?
1: Hey there, what do you think?
3: I would say, let go of what everyone else thinks. Stop it. Anytime you think they might be thinking this or they might be, who cares? I promise you, let it go. You will never regret it.
1: I absolutely love that answer.
2: Yeah, I do too.
1: It's so hard to let go. But I love it.
3: It's so hard.
1: Oh my God. And the thing is, like, some people, like, I don't know about you, but when I go through a hard time, only two or three times in my life did I quit eating. I just eat. So you don't let go of stuff. And now I'm getting fatter. And I'm like, oh my God, this is not going to be a revenge body, you know, whatever.
2: Oh my gosh.
1: I love that advice. So that's great advice.
2: Okay, Fish, let's jam through some of these answers before we get to last call for our text question of the day, which is to our ladies, women, what advice would you give to the girls who are younger than you? Are you seeing some good advice over there, Fish?
1: Yeah, love yourself. I'm seeing a lot of that. We've been hearing that as well on the phones.
2: Love it.
1: I like this one. Don't be shallow. Avoid obsessing about your looks and develop your character and your personal interest. That's what brings depth and confidence. Well, I love this. I want to date this human. Which equals true beauty that really will radiate outwardly. I guarantee you she's taken. Be self-reflective and grow as a person. Care deeply about meaningful things. See people's hearts and minds, not what they can do for you. Damn.
2: Is she talking to your ex?
1: Yeah. Wow. Which one?
2: I know.
1: You don't have to be in a relationship. It'll be okay. It doesn't mean it'll never happen. But if it shouldn't be your... Don't say it again. Dude, it shouldn't be your my life will start once I'm married goal.
2: Not going to reply.
1: Stay in or go back to school. I love this one. Education empowers you no matter what people say. You can be a wife and a mother and still pursue education and career. That's me.
2: Yes, I love that.
1: Love that. And I had an ex that went back to school too after she had kids. I love that my mother did that.
2: I love that.
1: Okay, fire it out one more time, Miss Elizabeth Mary.
2: Women, what advice would you give to the girls who are younger than you?
1: Before we get to last call, are you ready for this? You're going to love this.
2: Oh, God, what?
1: Whatever you do, don't overpluck your eyebrows. They won't necessarily grow back. Also, have your own money.
2: To the first one, absolutely. Keep those brows growing, girls.
1: Yeah. And seriously, they can go bye-bye and never grow back, I guess. That's a thing. All right.
2: Yes.
1: You're going to be last call on this one. What advice would you give to the girls who are younger than you?
4: I would say to young women to make sure to take care of yourself financially. Always save your money throughout high school, college, summer jobs. Always have your own.
1: We did. First off, Jake, the trainer from the show, his wife, Julie, was really good at that. Thank God. He praises her for it every day. It's a Dave Ramsey theory. But we did get a text that ties in with yours a little bit. And it says, focus on finances, not men. Would you agree? I'm assuming you'd agree.
4: No, I want to focus on men. But I also...
1: All right. Well, good for you, though. I guess you gotta shuffle. You got to shuffle that deck. I get it.
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11: Chance of rain showers today. Otherwise, cloudy skies expected. Daytime highs approaching 64. Winds out of the north, 5 to 10 miles an hour. Partly cloudy skies tonight. Lows dip down to about 45. Right now, 64.
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0: You're up to date in 3 minutes or less. 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
1: New charges involving child abuse and sexual misconduct with a child are being filed against a La Crosse County man waiting to be tried in a previous case. Kevin Arndt of West Salem had been scheduled for a court appearance on Wednesday. Prosecutors were still preparing his criminal complaint. He and his wife were charged last year after authorities investigated incidents at their home. The Arndt trial is on the calendar for April. Community leaders gathered for breakfast at UW La Crosse on Wednesday to hear from Chancellor James Beebe about the start of a new class year for the university. During his forum, Beebe noted that fall enrollment is over 10,000 students, leaving no more room for those students to live on campus. He called attention to programs that allow students to be active in community programs off campus.
2: We have our community engagement learning program where students go into the community as part of their classroom activity to engage with businesses, nonprofits, and do projects with many, many different organizations and businesses. So I think it's really important to highlight that.
1: The chancellor also says UWL needs more faculty for university classes. A driver who ran away after being stopped by La Crosse police on Tuesday is being charged with failing to comply with an officer and carrying a concealed weapon. 18-year-old Orion Riles of La Crosse now faces three criminal counts as a result of reportedly running from police who stopped him for a traffic violation outside the West Avenue Walgreens. Riles is accused of getting a handgun out of his vehicle before trying to run. He was discovered hiding in a nearby garage. It's an opportunity to help families with children with medical needs. Next Thursday and Friday, the annual Radiothon to support Children's Miracle Network Hospitals happens at Amplify Health by Gunderson. RN Angie Everson said that while donations can help with things like gas cards and meal vouchers, they also want to help provide opportunities to let kids be kids. The Radiothon runs Thursday and Friday from 6 a.m. to 6 p.m. next week in the Amplify Health by Gunderson Clinic lobby. I'm Brad Williams.
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4: Fish with Friends, about 30 minutes and change from right now. Jen will be giving us Jen Entertainment. What's going on in the entertainment world? I don't know. You don't know, but Jen knows. And she'll share with all of us in a little over 30 minutes. Sinkholes and Snakes, oh my. Dan the Mortgage Man will join us for that in about 20 minutes. But next, Jen, Elizabeth, Mary. Jen, you're not going to believe what my friends and my people messed up on last week. This was a big one, including Elizabeth, Mary. You're not going to believe what she did. Oh, yeah.
5: No.
4: Oh, yeah. We're going to talk about it next. Oh, drama.
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0: Q98, Tri-States Country. Fish with Friends. I've been dying all day. I wanted to make sure Jen was a part of this conversation. Elizabeth, Mary, myself, hanging out right now. Now, look, last week last Friday was my birthday, right? I got wonderful messages from people. It was great. It was whatever. Jen and I messaged a little bit. Did you forget, Jen? I can't remember. I think you forgot.
1: No, Jen would not forget.
2: No. It's my mom's birthday.
0: You always make it about your mom. You always make it about your mom.
2: I have the book I didn't mail you yet about the history of underpants.
0: Oh, that's wonderful. I would have.
1: Oh, nice.
0: Well, and I know Jen, you know, when it comes to a birthday, Jen has certain things that she likes with birthdays. I know that's for a fact. For example,
2: underpants. What do I like? Birthday today.

0: That's Perry Grip, if you're into that, by the
1: love
0: way.
1: Love that song. My kid loves that song now that he's heard you play it on the radio.
0: Okay.
2: Isn't it great?
0: It's a fun little birthday song. What is the
2: Wouldn't
0: cat?
2: It be fun to have a cat licking your birthday cake? Well,
0: what is
2: cool.
0: The cat licking? The cat's licking what?
1: The birthday cake.
0: Yeah, frosting, so for the first time ever in my life. Ever.
1: Okay, what?
0: I did not get any birthday cake. I had no birthday cake. Yeah,
2: no.
0: Yeah. I even went out with Elizabeth Mary thinking she of all people will Elizabeth bring me a little Mary. Cupcake or something.
2: What happened?
1: I got you a...
2: Did you give Miss Q a present?
0: Do you want me to do it?
1: Okay. Yes.
0: Or do you want to talk about the obvious issue that I did not get any birthday cake?
1: I actually do feel bad, Fish, but I just thought for sure, like, why are you blaming us? Why you were out with Jake the Trainer? Why didn't Jake the Trainer get you a cake?
2: They're boys.
0: Jake the Trainer took me to a nice dinner. I hung out with Vic and Cheryl. I hung out with all the people.
1: I got you a Red Bull vodka. So
0: yeah, thanks. Yeah, that's.
1: Wait, is that what you drink?
0: Jake got me a bourbon. She did get me something, but again, first ever birthday with no cake. She did get me something though. Hold on.
2: Worthy.
1: Okay.
2: Is this the T-shirt?
1: Yeah.
2: Okay. Did he love it?
1: Well, you have to act surprised because he thinks you don't know.
2: Oh. Okay. Shoot. All right. He went to get his present. Okay.
1: Yeah. He went to get his present right now. He's coming in.
2: Elizabeth Mary got him something really cool. Where the hell? Okay.
0: Check it out, everybody. Look at what your boy, the Ginger Ninja's got. Come on now.
2: Look how adorable.
0: Look at that. Look at that, right?
2: Is that the shirt?
1: Yeah.
0: Yeah.
2: Oh, my God, you guys. Well, that makes up for no cake.
0: Yeah, I mean, it's a great shirt. Freddie likes it. Of course, she made my birthday about the dog. So,
2: because she thinks you love him.
1: Yeah, that's true. Hello.
2: I'm back on the cake. Sometimes birthdays without cake happen.
0: No, here's the deal, Elizabeth. I see what you're saying. You've been on your health journey, losing weight. Jen didn't send a book or cake, let alone or whatever. Clearly, you guys think I'm fat.
2: Fish, no.
0: You do. You clearly think I'm fat.
2: Sometimes you have to effectively communicate your needs in life. You should have effectively communicated to all the people you went out with on your many, many birthday parties. You should have said, I need cake.
1: You got garlic cheese curds.
2: You would have gotten your cake.
0: Elizabeth Mary was hitting on me outside the bar as we were leaving. She was hugging me, and she's clearly a chubby chaser. I'm just saying, check with your friends on birthday cake. That's all. We got to move on.
1: Oh, my gosh.
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0: President. 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

0: damn, that's a big old sinkhole. First, you're going to hear both. What are you more excited about?
1: Go ahead, Dan.
2: Out of the car.
0: Car, Dan's car guy. Dan, you take, you work on the, you and your daughter sometimes work on your car, don't you? Or haven't you been teaching her how to change oil and stuff?
2: No. We clean it together and we drive in it together. But we don't do a whole lot of mechanical. I take it to the shop.
0: Okay. So have you ever, like, this woman actually opens up the hood of her car and she thinks, well, that's a really weird dirty hose in my car. But Dan, it's not a dirty hose that was in her car. Elizabeth, it's not a dirty hose. What do you think it was?
3: I think it was a snake.
0: You guys are going to both say snake? Well, you're both correct.
4: When we opened the hood, he was laying right up here, coiled up on top. We noticed that there was something large sitting right up here on the engine. He thought that it was a hose at first as well, but once it turned around and started looking at us, it was time to move away from the car.
5: Basically, what I did was I climbed up on the hood of the car and just kept irritating the snake and tickling it until it started moving. Yeah.
0: Tickling the snake. That's what she was. That's Cindy, by the way, who's a snake wrangler. She came there.
1: Wait, that was a woman?
0: Yeah, that was. What do you mean? Did that sound like a woman to you?
1: It did not sound like a woman.
0: All right, hold on. This is Cindy talking about tickling the snake, dude.
5: Basically, what I did was I climbed up on the hood of the car and just kept irritating the snake and tickling it until it started moving.
0: I'm just telling you this. Be careful when you talk about Cindy because this story is out of Wisconsin and we are on two different stations in Wisconsin.
1: Oh, Cindy.
0: Oh, so sorry, Cindy.
1: Sorry, wow. Cindy.
0: Dan, okay, I know you're all about tickling the snake, but damn, that's a big hole. Let's talk about this. A Long Island woman fell 8 feet into the ground because of a random sinkhole.
6: Just like walking, the ground just went, and I was in a hole. People suffocate and they die. So I thought that first. It's my birthday. This might be my death date. Couldn't breathe well because I was like gasping and scared and crying.
7: Oh my gosh, she fell on the ground. Okay, next. We're on the phone with 911.
6: Firemen, cops, a special unit cops, ambulance, EMTs. They were wonderful. They all sung happy birthday to me. It was great.
0: I want to point out, yes, it was her birthday. And just in case you're confused, Elizabeth Mary, that was a woman speaking.
1: No, I heard that.
2: That sounded more definitive than Cindy.
0: Okay. I'm just trying to help.
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0: 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Fish with friends, hanging out with Dan the Mortgage Man and Elizabeth Mary right now. I got two stories about two very unique women.
1: Okay.
0: So what do you want to hear? Oh my God, I can't believe I found that in my car. Or...

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1: Community leaders gathered for breakfast at UW La Crosse on Wednesday to hear from Chancellor James Beebe about the start of a new class year for the university. During a community forum, Beebe noted that fall enrollment is over 10,000 students. He called attention to programs that allow students to be active in the community.
2: We have our community engagement learning program where students go into the community as part of their classroom activity to engage with businesses, nonprofits, and do projects.
1: The chancellor says UWL needs more faculty for university classes and calls it a challenge to retain staff that may be recruited for jobs outside the area. A new type of flu shot is available for older adults this fall. In a briefing Wednesday with reporters, Wisconsin Chief Medical Officer Dr. Ryan Westergaard highlighted a new option for adults 50 and older, a brand new mRNA-based flu shot from Moderna called Fluceva.
3: The company Moderna has used that same platform to create a influenza vaccine, and the early data shows that it's pretty effective. There's some head-to-head data showing that it's even more effective than traditional vaccines for people age 50 years and older.
1: Westergaard also noted supply of the new flu shot may be limited depending on the pharmacy or clinic, so patients should call ahead. New charges involving child abuse and sexual misconduct with a child are being filed against a La Crosse County man waiting to be tried in a previous case. Kevin Arndt of West Salem had been scheduled for a court appearance on Wednesday, but prosecutors are still preparing a criminal complaint. Arndt and his wife were charged last year after authorities investigated incidents at their home. The Arndt trial is on the calendar for April. Charges have now been filed against an 18-year-old arrested this week after a traffic stop and police chase in La Crosse. Orion Riles was pulled over for a traffic violation near the Viterbo campus on Tuesday. Riles reportedly took a handgun from his vehicle and ran from the scene. Judge Scott Horn set bond for Riles at $1,000 cash and scheduled a hearing for next week. I'm Brad Williams.
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2: 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What is going on in the wonderful world of entertainment? I saw something about Tom Cruise disappearing dresses, and God only knows what's next with Jen and her Gentertainment.
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0: 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Fish with Friends, hanging out with one of my favorite friends right now in the world, Freddie the dog, right over here hanging out with us, Jen.
1: Whatever.
0: Elizabeth, Mary, here. Okay, I got to make sure we're ready for it. Go ahead, Elizabeth, give her big thing.
1: And now, Jenertainment. Yeah, baby.
0: That's right, broadcasting live from the Upper Peninsula.
1: We got our Jenny girl.
0: Jenny, go.
2: I love you guys.
1: Go, Jenny, go.
2: Now, we all were privy to the Taylor records were set at the VMAs, blah, blah, blibbity, blah, and blah, la, la, la, la. But this one just has its fangs in it still, even this far away from the actual award ceremony. Why? Is the Madonna stuff just keeps creeping up, and this is all the speculation about. I watched her performance, and I did watch the VMAs, but just this, everything about just something was not right with her.
1: You
2: just
1: think
2: made
1: so?
2: Me sad for her. When you see the other stuff, the afterward assessments and the deconstructions of it. And the funniest thing I read, though, was that, remember, there was a game on before. There was an NFL game on before.
0: Yeah.
2: So it bumped it back 15 minutes. So a couple of the stories or posts that I saw said that that's what triggered her, because she's Madonna. I mean, she pretty much controls her environment, right?
0: Oh, that's
2: true.
0: Well,
2: they were told that they were kicking her back. I think it was 12 or 15 minutes that they had to wait for her to push her back. And that's when she
1: set her off.
0: Oh, so she wasn't like loaded or on the drugs. I didn't watch it. I'm not going to lie.
2: But that came after. That came after. But that's what was the catalyst that it knocked her off her game, that she was set to go at us. Isn't that weird that something like that, you'd think, is that big of a deal?
1: Yeah, but she's probably, I mean, she's Madonna. Don't you think she has a little bit of an entitlement issue?
0: Well, of course she does. She's Madonna.
2: I'm sure that's part of it, too.
0: Justin Bieber, it was funny. My boss was, our boss was talking to me about Justin Bieber years ago. We were talking about how, remember, he was getting in trouble for peeing on his neighbor's yard and driving 100 miles an hour in the subdivision.
2: Yep.
0: And my boss said the smartest thing, which is rare because he rarely does. He said, that I'm clearly not talking about Randy, but I am. Yeah. But what he said was, look, here's the deal. He is a kid, 16 years old. He's worth over $50 million, and no one says no to him.
1: Right.
0: So why wouldn't he be a little bit of a boosh? No one says no to Madonna.
2: Madonna's 68, though, and she doesn't have to choose the outfit she chooses. She doesn't have to choose the elaborate, physical, challenging dance, everything that. You can notice, too, now she has a lot of props where she's, like, hanging in a doorway, like, leaning, like what I would have to do.
0: Yeah.
2: You see it. You see it when you look back at it, but
1: she
2: was supposedly a hot mess.
0: I could see that.
1: Oh, man.
0: I mean, again, like, think about it. Since she was, 24 years old, pulling the shaggy with Dennis Rodman on the bathroom floor? You know what I'm saying? Like, that was a long time ago. I find Madonna to be a little bit annoying. It really bummed me out a little bit.
1: I agree with Bish. She's weird to me.
0: Yes.
2: She's from Detroit, and I'm a Detroit girl, so she's my homie. So I always love her, and I do worship and adore her, but I see where she's polarizing. But is a movie I want to talk about. They're saying the most polarizing movie so far this entire year.
0: Oh, wow. Okay.
2: Do you guys know what polarizing means?
0: Yeah, I do, but I don't suppose she's...
1: I do. There's two, you're either one side or the other, and there's a lot
0: of... No, Elizabeth, Mary, no, polarizing is what happens in Alaska in the winter. They're the little white bears that run around.
2: You're both right.
0: Polarizing
2: you're both
0: bears.
2: Right.
0: Yeah, that must be it.
1: All right,
0: more Jenertainment next. Good job, hon.
1: Thank you.
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19: Chance of rain showers today. Otherwise, cloudy skies expected. Daytime highs approaching 64. Winds out of the north, 5 to 10 miles an hour. Partly cloudy skies tonight. Lows dip down to about 45. Right now, 64.
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0: KQ98, Tri-States Country. Fish with Friends, hanging out with Jen and Elizabeth Mary right now. It's Thursday right now. Obviously, you know the drill. We're doing Jentertainment. Jen, what do we have coming up? What are we excited for?
1: So interestingly, the new Tom Cruise film coming up, you know, they always talk about Oscar buzz, right?
0: Yeah.
1: Unimaginable, though. The one thing I keep hearing repeated on this one, this is pre, you know, opening buzz, is that the Oscar this time will go to the makeup and what's been done to him in this film.
0: Okay. Well, so we're talking about makeup.
1: The transformation.
0: I'm looking at your notes right there. Is there something about a disappearing dress coming up in a little bit as well?
1: Tom Cruise is going to wear a disappearing dress in the movie.
0: All right. We're going to talk about all that coming up in the with Jentertainment.
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0: Q98, Tri-States Country. Fish with friends, hanging out with my good friends, Miss Elizabeth, Mary, and Jen. I know we're going to talk about where the story you just talked about a little bit in Jen Entertainment, and you're going to get some new stuff in. But first, Elizabeth, Mary, go ahead.
1: And here she is, our very own Jen with Jen Entertainment. She's beauty and
2: should we pay extra for these little bumps?
3: No.
2: Thank you.
3: No, these are all gifts from Elizabeth Mary to you. She pays for it.
2: Thank you, Elizabeth Mary. It means a lot to me. We did talk about that generally Madonna as a celebrity, musician, whatever, icon, that she can be polarizing. So it was funny that we use that word because when I say digger, do you think of anything yet?
1: Wasn't that the new movie?
3: Is
1: that
3: you're talking about Tom Cruise? Yeah.
2: Yeah, the new Tom Cruise film. One critic called it, because do you ever use Rotten Tomatoes? That's like my go-to. That's my touchstone.
1: Yeah,
2: I trust it.
1: It's usually like the first thing on Google when you... Yeah.
2: Okay. Yeah. RottenTomatoes.com. One critic on there called this Digger film that's coming, the new film, he called it not just divisive, but the most polarizing film of the year so far.
3: Oh, wow.
2: That's how greatly people are divided on this. And a lot of times you'll get, because of critic previews, you'll see a score on Rotten Tomatoes, usually by midweek, early in the week. And they got nothing on this one. And usually, in my experience, that does not bode well. It usually is negative.
3: Well, I've heard it's either brilliant or like what I've heard about the reviews from the British showing was they like said it's brilliant work that he's done or it sucks. Mm-hmm.
2: So yeah. Do you want to know what it's about or no? Don't we want to?
3: Go ahead. No, I think you should tell us.
1: Tell us.
2: This says it's not being called a straightforward dud. Isn't necessarily a universal crowd pleaser either. And it talks about I think that the concept sounds amazing. The film is about Digger Rockwell, played by heavily made up, aged up, and unrecognizable Tom Cruise, a wildly wealthy, oblivious big oil tycoon. While executing a massive drilling operation in Greenland, Digger's company accidentally cracks and dislodges a massive ice shelf from a glacier, triggering a global ecological catastrophe.
1: Okay. Doesn't that sound good? It does sound good.
2: I think it sounds really good.
3: Yeah, of course you do, see, because you're Jen. Jen is going to be like end of the world movie by global hippie. Her and her hippie friends are going to go to hippie theater.
2: The narrative spirals into political chaos as action set by the United States cabinet, including explosive U.S. president played by John Goodman
3: on
2: a bizarre collision course with Russia.
1: Oh, that's funny. John Goodman?
3: Yeah, he looks good, too. Here's my thing about John Goodman, though.
1: It sounds good.
3: I recently just rewatched. I don't remember watching in the first place, but what I've learned this year is I forget a lot of things. But what I recently just rewatched, The Hangover Part 3. Which has a middle-sized John Goodman. Not big John Goodman.
2: Middle-sized.
3: But middle-sized. I like middle-sized John Goodman. I think, and good for him on what he's doing. And I know this is kind of a hot-button issue for Elizabeth, but and I'm not trying to poke a bear, but he's so thin. It's so unrecognizable for me.
2: I think he needs to get the skin thing taken care of.
3: Got the money.
2: Which is now a whole cottage industry that's cropped up.
3: Cottage
1: really?
3: Industry. What does that mean, cottage industry?
1: Well, because
2: like a secondary industry to something that's making a lot of money. So GLP-1s have now supported all these other industries, and that's one of them.
1: The droopy skin.
2: Skin removal. And John Goodman has a lot of it. Not that I've noticed, but...
3: Yeah,
2: they call it Ozempic neck. The skin just hanging.
3: Ozempic face, Ozempic neck, or whatever.
2: For three, when John Goodman was in the middle. When he was in the middle.
3: It's true, though. I like middle John Goodman. I mean, that's just like me, but again...
2: I love The Hangover. I could tolerate two, but I didn't even know there was a three.
1: I don't think I knew there was a
3: lot of
1: hangover.
3: You guys don't even know that. Just check it out.
2: Anyway, this is all the critiques here. All, of course, everyone, though, is universally, they're saying, applauding the technical achievement. Shot entirely on IMAX format, cinematography, and then his makeup, of course, is what everybody's talking about. But a lot of people said it's a complete misfire, hard to sit through. Some reviewers noted the heavy political messaging with climate change.
1: Mm.
2: Have to wait and see.
3: So again, that's the movie Digger. That's and the other big movie we were talking about, I think, of yesterday.
2: Verity
3: is coming out this week too. That's with Anne Hathaway. I love her.
2: That's been equally. I've seen both. I've seen really good and really bad already.
1: I'm really excited for that. I read the book.
3: I'm really excited for more Jen Entertainment. Jen, what do we have coming up?
2: Yay! yes, you are. Well, you know, Fish is a boy, and we don't want to alienate boys, so we have to make this one fun because it's a fashion item. But it has to do with see-through clothes.
0: See-through
2: underpants.
0: So I thought
2: the boys would like that part of it.
1: Oh, God.
0: I don't like that. Okay, that's next in entertainment. I love it.

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1: What's happening around River City?
2: Hey, it's Gina with Around River City. 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
1: Fish with Friends, before we dig back into Gentertainment, man, I mean, should we save this conversation, Elizabeth, for another time?
2: I love Jen's opinions. Okay, they make me so happy.
1: We'll talk about underpants another time. Jen, what have we spoken about in Gentertainment before Elizabeth Mary gives you the big last push?
3: Well, we talked about Madonna, poor little thing. She was just a hot mess after the VMAs. I know. She pulled through, though. And then the new couple new films that are coming out. 'Tis the season. This is hot. The hot pocket here. We're like getting into pre-holiday season for these films that are coming out. Pockets. So huge. I mean, we have Tom Cruise, Digger, Verity, the new Colleen Hoover film with Anne Hathaway and Dakota Johnson, my favorite.
2: Yay.
3: Psychological thriller. So those two. But I want to just take one step back and revisit a topic.
1: Okay. Well, you want to revisit a topic? Sorry. Well, do you want your big intro first just so we can get it done? Okay.
2: Yes.
1: Go ahead.
2: And now, ladies and gentlemen of the collective, Gentertainment.
1: There it is. I talked all over.
2: I know. I think it's so funny. It's just a, it's like
3: we don't care. We have no standards
2: here.
3: And just very quickly, though, I would like to interject this random point.
1: Okay.
3: Another Jolie kid has been a name dropper. I've lost track. They have 8,000 kids. They're all, the names are dropping.
2: Another one dropped.
3: I just want to make sure you guys knew that I knew.
1: Since you're talking about the entertainment world, I recently saw an interview with Brad Pitt, who said Julia Roberts, George Clooney, Brad Pitt, the whole cast in for Ocean's 14. Brad Pitt said that George Clooney wrote such an amazing script. He's like, we have to do it.
3: Okay. Sure he'd.
2: I've never even seen one of them.
3: Because they're dumb. That's what we were just talking about off the air about greed. And I said, how much money's enough? That whole group you just mentioned.
1: Yeah.
3: Sit down. Go spend time with your families. We're done. There's no.
1: I don't think that they're doing
3: 8,
1: that. Maybe they're sitting down. Maybe they're.
3: Now,
1: well, the kids sleeping. They're writing a book.
3: Random observation that's not part of Gentertainment, though. I've noticed Tom Cruise during his premieres everywhere solo. That's hot. Brad Pitt drags that girl around with him everywhere.
1: Like his girlfriend?
3: Mm-hmm. Oh, oh.

0: I think it's his girlfriend. Yeah.
1: Is how it his girlfriend?
0: How rude of Brad Pitt to bring his girlfriend to the premieres. Oh, my God.
1: Okay. No.
0: Are you kidding me? Can you imagine the drama if he didn't?
2: Oh. Right?
1: No. When I say Olivia Rodrigo, what do we think about recently?
2: Pop star and...
1: Please say the disappearing dress. Did you see that?
2: I did see this video.
1: Viral opening night of her Unraveled tour. I guess there's some innuendo there.
2: Right.
1: Her white dress miraculously dissolves under the artificial rain on stage.
0: Oh.
1: Her dress disappears.
2: Oh. Okay, but I wanted to know, how did she continue on? Did she just go on with wet hair? Because I saw the rain was like in the front and in the back.
1: Yep.
2: But her hair kept getting wet. So like, what did they do?
1: It looked like it was pouring down on her. It looked real.
2: It did look real. But like, what do? They just...
1: Well, I don't know about her hair part, but
2: the dress, it was
1: red,
2: cool.
1: Like a red corset outfit on underneath. So she was kicking off her tour. It was in Hartford, Connecticut, blah, blah, blah, bitty, blah. But the point in all this, because again...
0: Well,
1: I just don't understand the world we live in. Not that it's not fun. So this was a custom design, the dress, by British Cyprus. He's from Hussein Shalayan. These dresses, he custom designed these. It's from his runway from 10 years ago. This is all done with state-of-the-art dissolving fabric.
0: This better be good, by the way. I'm watching a Tampoon commercial right now to get to it.
1: Okay, 6 years to develop this dress, right? It's all kept under wraps. So anyway, she commissions him, so he has to make a dress for each night of her tour, right?
2: Oh, wow.
1: So 6 months of R&D, research and development goes into these disappearing dresses, right? For her North American and European tour, each dress entirely destroyed by water every night during her show, laboratory development, months of engineering, dissolving textile people are called in.
0: Brilliant.
1: It was, guess how much it all costs?
0: Oh, I bet you this was thousands. I love this little red thing.
1: Millions of dollars.
0: But it's all a write-off for her. Because it's for work. She got like a red corset thing on her.
2: That's
0: terrible. I hate this. This is so bad.
1: And here's the worst part, if I may say so. I hate to be negative.
2: What with your Christina video?
1: Have you seen it?
0: Oh, God.
1: If you watch the video of not what Fish and Elizabeth Mary are talking about, if you watch the Olivia Rodrigo videos.
0: I just watched it twice.
1: It doesn't melt. Like, I pictured it like magic. It melts like in clumps.
2: I know. She has to, like,
1: down.
2: I feel like shimming a little
0: bit. She's a little clumpy, yeah.
1: You could tell she kept moving around. It's like, really, she needs to get her money back from that guy.
2: But that was her first one, right? That was the first night out, so maybe she'll get better at it. I noticed she kept trying to put her, like, chest forward into the water and back because she needed to get wet.
0: Yeah, that was true, yeah.
1: But she's major, right? She can
0: that's
1: that.
0: We can talk about that. That's good. Is that as good as Ocean's 14? Probably a little bit better if you want to watch that video. Jen, thank you for your wonderful Jennertainment. That was good today. I like that. That was good. I like the dress. I'm going to go save
1: that video. Don't you sass me.
0: I'm just saying.
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2: 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Fish with Friends, hanging out with Dan, the mortgage man, Elizabeth, Mary. We have a busy hour ahead of us in knowledge. We're going to drop Papaya, Cars, and Jeff Bezos. 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It's a special week for people that, if you're even contemplating buying a home anywhere throughout the United States of America, you're not going to want to miss it. It's coming up.
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14: Chance of rain showers today. Otherwise, cloudy skies expected. Daytime highs approaching 64. Winds out of the north, 5 to 10 miles an hour. Partly cloudy skies tonight. Lows dip down to about 45. Right now, it's 66 degrees.
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0: KQ98 Tri-States Country. Fish with Friends, knowledge coming up here in just a few. Jeff Bezos cars, papayas, all the fun stuff. Papaya is latex? I don't know. It's a thing. I'll explain it in just a few. That being said, look, here's the deal. If you're thinking about buying a home, it's a really special week for you to do it, and you might want to at least put in an offer in the next few days. I'll explain to you with Dan the Mortgage Man next.
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1: Fishing with friends, hanging out with my good friends, Elizabeth, Mary, Dan, the Mortgage Man. Gonna drop knowledge about Jeff Bezos' cars and papaya and all this stuff here in a little bit. But I want to talk to Dan right now about the significance of this week. Dan, you know the importance of your industry in this week. Dan, are you there? There
2: is Dan. We're going into the fourth quarter?
1: Nope.
3: It's such a business answer. Nope. It's so good, Dan.
4: We're going to the fourth quarter.
2: I have a lot of financials to work on.
1: So the week of September 27th and October 3rd is the best time for home buyers.
2: Why, Fish?
1: Well, this is according to Realtor.com. It's the sweet spot. It has to do with the typical seasonal plannings in the housing markets. Spring, summer, buying activity is high. Families want to make sure they go somewhere before school starts. But with the fall, you have less competition. Homes remain on the market, meaning some price drops from the height of the season. Do you notice that?
3: What do you think, expert Dan?
2: I think there's a lot of truth to that.
1: Okay, see that?
2: This time of the year, you can buy a little bit more calmly, look at things a couple of times and negotiate a price. Where if you go to buy in the spring or early summer, it's like a frenzy. And as soon as you see that house, you have to make an offer on it and you're likely competing with other people.
3: Stressful.
1: Well, it's like during COVID where Dan probably was over there like damn near at an ATM machine printing money because everybody was getting it going and going and going and going.
3: That's when we bought our house was COVID, right?
1: I met somebody the other day, this nice lady, and she's like talking about this place she has in Florida. And she's like, yeah, I got it in 2019. And I'm like, oh, anything that's somebody purchased before 2020, they probably have made so much money on. Dan, am I right or am I wrong?
2: Oh, it's incredible. And like you said, buying it during the COVID time, the money was so cheap. So yes, we were printing it and it was so cheap to get it. We'll likely never see anything like that again.
1: No. Hopefully yes and no. Hopefully yes for you, but no for everybody else. Again, if you're thinking of doing it right now, this isn't an infomercial for Dan the Mortgage Man. This is like, if you're thinking of doing it, this is that sweet spot. You got a couple more days to do it and you got a couple more minutes till knowledge. Papaya, cars, and Bezos coming up next.
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2: Hey there, it is John Chombi in for new mama Elena. And welcome to a brand new week of Backstage Country with a brand new host. 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He's remained the highest grossing live country music artist of all time. And on October 19th of last year, he was inducted into the Country Music Hall of Fame, along with Tony Brown and June Carter Cash. Plus, here comes another stadium tour. And he's still cranking out the hits. So happy you're here, Kenny Chesney.
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1: I learned something today.
2: Every time I learn something new, it pushes some old stuff out of my brain.
3: I'm learning.
4: What did you learn? Yes, you know.
5: Knowledge can come from a wide variety of processes, including and not limited to that of a car. A vroom vroom. Yes, you know, the people that built the car and the metal in the car and the things in the car and the seats in the car. Oh, my. If you could tell math the whole car, you would. But when no one's looking, you're walking through a parking ramp and you just lick the rear a little. The knowledge from the rear of the car goes down your throat, does a 180-degree turn past your eye socket into your brain, thus providing knowledge. Elizabeth Marie.
6: Sir.
5: The average car.
6: Mm-hmm.
5: Spends 95% of its life parked. Isn't that crazy?
6: Wow.
5: I think about when I was living in Chicago for a short time. And,
6: yeah, because you walked everywhere.
5: I walked everywhere, yeah. It's great for the mileage I'd put on my car. On the flip, the long-distance relationship, you know, 58,000 miles in 2 years is not a short... that's a lot of driving.
6: I think I put that on in 1 year.
5: It's a lot.
6: I know.
5: That's a lot.
6: I'm going to use a big word. Am I the anomaly?
5: Are you the anomaly?
6: Wait, is that right? Did I use that in the right context?
5: Kinda. You're an anomaly. Okay. You say you're an anomaly? Yeah. Go ahead, look it up real quick, just to verify it. Go
6: what?
5: Ahead.
6: Anomaly.
5: Anomaly. You did good, though. I mean, it was.
6: Is that not right?
5: She's been practicing.
6: That's right. That's right.
5: I know it is.
6: And I don't even know how to spell it.
5: Just voice text it. That's why you voice text it.
6: Anomaly. Something that deviates from the normal.
5: There you go.
6: Yeah, so I am.
5: Yeah, you did good.
6: Thank you. Yeah. Thank you.
5: Netflix has been around longer than Google. Netflix was founded in 1997, Google in 98.
6: Because was Netflix the red box thing? Was that how Netflix started? No.
5: It did start that way as a subscription service. Where you would, message them, or they would send you the DVD, then you send one back, they send you the other one.
6: Yes.
5: That type of thing. I think there's still some out there, maybe, or something weird like that. Blockbuster could have bought them. And Blockbuster was like, no, this is never going to work.
6: Oh, my gosh.
5: I know.
6: Blockbuster. I found my old card.
5: Did you really?
6: Yeah.
5: Did you save it?
6: Oh, yes. It's in, like, an old purse of mine.

0: this old wallet. So, yes, it's in a box. It made me smile. I loved Blockbuster.
1: Whenever you open up an old wallet, do you always look for money?
0: Yes.
1: Me too.
0: Tis the season. I'm going to start have like coat pockets money.
1: Mm. Oh, I do love that. I found my secret casino stash that I forgot I had.
0: That's right.
1: Remember, it was like $500.
0: Was it in your car?
1: Yeah, or somewhere in my car or something like that. Yeah.
0: That's so funny.
1: I know. Jeff Bezos' biological father, Jeff Bezos, you know who that is?
0: Amazon.
1: Yep. His biological father was a unicycle rider with the Ringling Brothers Circus. He divorced Jeff's mom when Jeff was one and gave up custody. Oops.
0: Wow. That was an idiot move.
1: Yeah, there's a kid you wish you would have kept in touch with.
0: No kidding.
1: This is a weird one. The world produces enough food to feed everybody on the planet. The problem is distribution, infrastructure, and food waste. About 821 million people are considered to be chronically undernourished, mainly in Africa and South America. So, like, we do produce enough. We just don't get it out there.
0: Distributed, yes.
1: Go to a buffet. Go to a buffet in Vegas.
0: No. We'll talk about food waste,
1: right?
0: No kidding. Yes.
1: Let me see here. Bogs and other peatlands. Do you know what peatlands are?
0: No.
1: Go ahead and look it up. I'll wait.
0: Peat? Like peatlands?
1: P-E-A-T-L-A-N-D.
0: Peatlands.
1: Bogs and other peatlands store more carbon dioxide than all other vegetation types worldwide combined.
0: Is it a wetland ecosystem where...
1: Yeah, it's like a... Yeah,
0: poor conditions prevent dead plant material from fully decaying.
1: Bogs and other peatlands store more carbon dioxide than any other vegetation types worldwide combined.
0: Huh. Look how smart we're getting today.
1: Today's a little deep, so let's end with latex.
0: Great.
1: Do you know that... You know what a papaya is? You know when, like... Do you know what your reticular activator is? Somebody says something or you want to get a certain car and then all of a sudden you see it everywhere.
0: And then you see it everywhere.
1: Yeah, I had a friend bring up Hawaii. An old friend. Bring up Hawaii recently. And my head keeps seeing things about Hawaii, like papaya, for example.
0: Or now like... you've seen papayas?
1: No, but it's just this little nug I'm about to share. Pearl Jam was playing in Hawaii and the drummer got sick or something. I don't know. Anyway.
0: Well, and I feel like that happens with your phone, too. Once you start talking about something, all of a sudden,
1: boom, everywhere.
0: Google search.
1: Oh,
0: yes.
1: God. How to have a successful relationship and finding the right one is my whole damn thing right now. Anyway.
0: Your algorithm?
1: Oh, my
0: no
1: God.
0: Kidding.
1: It's driving me nuts.
0: Look at our TikTok.
1: Let's talk about latex. That's more fun. Papaya actually contains latex in liquid form.
0: When you, like, boil it down?
1: Well, I'm not making latex at home over here, honey. So maybe I should.
0: But latex is a man-made. Is it a man-made?
1: Latex? I think it's science, right? I don't know the answer to.
0: That's interesting.
1: It was pretty deep for a Thursday, wasn't it?
0: I know. This was intense,
1: Very intense. Hey, speaking of intense, Elizabeth Murray has a really cool story she's going to share with us tomorrow about a really great thing she has going on. If you want to maybe go have some latex in your life, get some papaya. Other than that, be good, be safe. Have a great day. Peace. We love your face.

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0: still part of the ever-growing, the ever-expanding Gen Z crop of youngsters, newcomers into the country music scene. The Gen Z kids, are there's a lot of them now. And a lot of the really, really young millennials now, just they are the country people. That's another one right there. Wyatt Flores, just another new name. It's going to be hard to remember for me because I'm getting weird and old.
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12: Chance of rain showers today. Otherwise, cloudy skies expected. Daytime highs approaching 66. North winds 8 to 15 miles an hour. Partly cloudy skies tonight. Lows dip down to about 45. Right now, 66.
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0: Ashley McBride. One of the greats, one of the unsung greats. You know, it's Ashley McBride's one of those flex artists that when you say that you're a fan, real people understand. They're like, yeah, this dude's cool.
1: He's a ranch hand in a pinch, man. 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A cast iron skillet swinging lid flipper. 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
1: It's KQ98, Tri-State's Country Tripper, hanging out with you, getting ready to go to Nashville for another Nashville Christmas with Cora, December 2nd through the 6th. Here's some of the highlights include this, man. A Grand Ole Opry Christmas show, which sounds amazing. I love Christmas vibes. I love when cities are lit up. Nashville going to be all those things, man. A showboat tour, a showboat show with fireworks, sightseeing, line dancing session. You get to go visit Johnny Cash's grave along with June Carter. That's neat, man. These are pilgrimages. Damn, I want to get on this trip now. Why didn't I get invited? Cora got invited. I didn't get invited. I want to get on Nashville Christmas. If you do too, go to wiscotrips.com.
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0: You know, I'm not sure if that collaboration between those two, with a couple of those really great hits, that being one of them, I don't know if those two are in the spot that they are right now. Nonetheless, call it a catalyst, call it a magical moment, call it serendipity or kismet. It happened, and they are arguably two of the biggest. They are arguably the two biggest stars, I think, on the up and up in country music. I'll stand by that.
1: My name is Derek Martini. I'm the promoter for River City Championship Wrestling based out of La Crosse. 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

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It's KQ98 Tri-State's Country cruising on this Thursday together. Fall is here. We've got the best popping trees so far.

0: KQ98, so we got a fall photo contest going on. Perfect time of year, like to capture all those. I want to know more where all these great photos and these great streets and these great little back roads are, where some of the best popping trees are. I mean, that's what I'm most interested in. I want to see the photos, but I also want to know where they are. I want to go drive through them myself with my fall soundtrack, you know, in a nice like fall-themed coffee situation on like a Saturday morning. That sounds good, right? It's the small things like that in the fall that I love so much.
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14: Chance of rain showers this afternoon. Otherwise, cloudy skies expected. Highs level off around 66. Winds out of the north, 8 to 15 miles an hour. Partly cloudy skies tonight. Lows dip down to about 45. Right now, it's 68 degrees.
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Kip Moore's got a little beer money. It's KQ98 Tri-State's Country Beer Money. Got to scrounge that together these days pretty hard. You got to make other cuts to have beer money in this day and age. That's why I'm eating soup. It's just full-on soup season, and I'm pretending like it's just my choice. It's sort of not. It's the economy.

0: KQ98. Nashville Christmas rolling out. People asking, you know, different things about it. It's, you know, it's a whole trip. And we've pretty much covered everything. We've got a great itinerary. We've got a whole bunch of trip highlights all set up. The kinds of things you have to coordinate on yourself. But we kind of did all that coordination for you. Round trip motor coach transpo, of course, is included. You're not driving straight through. There's a stop on night one. Nice little get-togethers there. The hotels are involved with the pricing. The attractions are in on the pricing. There are 11 meals in on the pricing for a thing that gets you back in 5 days. It's a great trip. Nashville's a really great city. If you've already been there, you know. If you haven't been there, this is your time. And have a little getaway. You need one. We need one. 26 has been hard to kick off your holiday season in December. Go to wiscotrips.com.
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KQ98 Tri-States Country. I got to rethink some things too. I was really going hard through my budget 2 days ago, you know, because first of the month, that kind of thing, seeing where we stand. One thing I do know, man, I'm leaving my internet provider. I got to break up with them. They are abusing me, I think.

0: Ella Langley's loving life again. Ella Langley, you know, her life is probably pretty great. The success is huge, monumental, historic, if you will. But you know, her life has probably changed a whole lot since then, too. The pressure's different. The work is probably longer, harder, and a lot more. There's good sides and bad sides. Everyone probably assumes that she's just cashing monster checks. 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I just think, you know, she's loving life, but I bet you things have gotten kind of complicated, too.
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2: 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I'm Larry Lee with the Midwest Farm Report. 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
2: Retired forage researcher Dan Undersander spent many years organizing the contest and was behind expanding it beyond Wisconsin.
4: We continue to get a few hundred entries, making this the largest forage contest in North America. And so it is a significant contest. It is important to recognize that as many entries as we have, that only the top 10 are visible or displayed at the World Dairy Expo. All the rest get their analysis and their participation, but if they're not in the top 10, they don't go on display.
2: Of the nine categories, Wisconsin farmers took the top prize in six of them. More news after this.
3: 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For 180 years, Rankseed has farmed alongside you, bringing you proven results for corn, soybean, and alfalfa seed. 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
2: 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It's called Perfect Sundays and explores mental health, family dynamics, and the idea of an ice cream entrepreneurship to life while following a family trying to find time to slow down and reconnect. Episode 1 made its premiere at World Dairy Expo. Goldberg believes the message is especially important for farmers. Goldberg says that consumers enjoy the milk, cheese, and ice cream produced by farmers, but communities also need to look out for the people producing their food and let farmers feel appreciated and let the rest of the country appreciate them too. He's hoping farmers will feel compelled to maybe go back to church, connect with their local faith-based leaders, and give themselves a Sabbath. He says farmers deserve a break. So far, corn trending up a penny, soybeans down a penny, and Class 3 milk down about 5 cents for October. The Midwest Farm Report team is at World Dairy Expo all week, bringing you the stories that matter. For the Midwest Farm Report, I'm Larry Lee.
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It's your noon hour. It's a fall afternoon. Take advantage. Stretch your legs. Go take a little drive. Take a little walk. Get those fall colors in you.

0: Great bass line in that song. You know, I get to listen to a lot of this stuff. I put some headphones on, which I always thought was, you know, it's the best way to listen to music. I grew up doing that, you know, whether you're doing chores or just, you know, in the old school days in the bedroom, boombox or your CD disc, man. You hear a lot of the little nuance to music, man. I love when I hear a really great little bass line. There was one going on in that song. Bass lines, man, when you hear good ones, they're the best.
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9: Slight chance of rain showers this afternoon. Otherwise, cloudy skies expected. Highs level off around 68. North winds 8 to 15 miles an hour. Partly cloudy skies tonight. Lows dip down to about 43. Currently, 68.
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K98 Tri-States Country. I'm Phil Tripper, hanging out with you. Looking forward to the weekend. It's been a long week. Getting together with some friends. I'm going to go double down on my Oktoberfest season. Actually, I got another Oktoberfest party I did get to go do in a different town on Saturday.

0: KQ98 Tri-State's Country Brewers fans. Looks like the Brewers are going to be playing late game on Saturday for the playoffs. Yesterday, the Yankees moved along, which means now I have at least six more games, probably all primetime, of the Yankees taking over my house TV. My wife's a Yankees fan, and playoff baseball always features them, usually till the end. It's a lot of games, man. They're long, too.
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Ella Langley's got a show coming up. 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

0: 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And then at 9, 2, and 5... when you hear those, you got to go tap the app, and then you got to enter for your chance to win. We're doing three people every day. 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We're in October now, by the way.
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0: think is you drunk I am. Feel, just feels like a hard song. I don't know if he drinks on stage. I guess I haven't paid attention to back in the day. Your artist sometimes did. Far less of it nowadays. New generation. They're a cleaner living bunch. Nonetheless, if I was buzzed up, it'd be hard to get through that song. It's tricky on purpose, right?
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9: Slight chance of rain showers this afternoon. Otherwise, cloudy skies expected. High temperatures reach up to 68. Northerly winds, 8 to 15 miles an hour. Lows dip down to about 43. Tonight, partly cloudy skies. Currently, 68.
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Jacob Hackworth, it is KQ98 Tri-States Country. I'm Phil Tripper hanging out with you. I'm feeling weird this week. Like, I can't sleep right. Maybe a little hot. Am I sick? Do I have COVID?

0: Q98 Tri-States Country. Man, oh man, are you seeing, did you see this stuff? There was this woman who committed a terrible crime years and years ago on death row, and then they're halting this injection attempt stuff. And I thought I saw late last night when I wasn't sleeping and I'm doom scrolling because I can't get to bed. I thought I saw something like that they tried the lethal injection and it didn't work. Is that true or was that clickbait? Is that what's the real headline right now? I can't find the truth anymore. That's the world we're living in. It's hard to know what's real or not. I can't find like the real deal truth.
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0: Stella Lefty, currently holding the number two song, man. What a strong kind of first big hit. Likely would have went number one, but apparently nobody gets to be number one because the new record holder is just not letting go. It's been almost half a year. Actually, by next week, it'll be a half a year that Ella Langley's got the number one song. I just don't know if it's going to hang around. Are you going to be listening to Choosing Texas in 15 years? I got my money on no. Nonetheless, man, country dominating those charts. Stella Lefty, though, do you think she's sort of mad? Like, why did I have to have this huge breakout hit in the era of the record-setting song that just beat Mariah Carey? It's poor timing. It's like Sam. Go ask Sam Hunt about his poor timing when Chris Stapleton started dominating. We've all forgotten that guy. It's KQ98. We have not forgotten about Jesse. He's got you next.
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KQ98 Tri-State's Country. Good afternoon. It's Jesse. October 1st already. August and September went by so fast they were practically a rumor, but we're this much closer to seeing that Ella Langley show in St. Paul on Halloween. I'll tell you how you can weave your way in after Eric Morris. I swear.

0: No. John Party, KQ98, Tri-State's Country. It's Jesse. So as Fish explained to you just a few minutes ago, this hour, listen for the code word to enter on the KQ98 app for a chance at winning tickets to see Ella Langley and that hotel stay in St. Paul on Halloween. 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
11: Slight chance of rain showers this afternoon. Otherwise, cloudy skies expected. Daytime highs approaching 66. Winds out of the north 8 to 15 miles an hour. Mainly cloudy skies expected tonight. Lows level off around 43. Currently, it's 63 degrees.
12: This

Tri-State's country, it's Jesse. So one of the most hardest working folks in country music is Brett Westgrove, and he's got two shows coming up in just a few weeks. October 16th, coming to Stockyard Grill and Saloon in Coon Valley. Then the next night in West Salem at Silverado Saloon. It's his latest, I Think You're Lying, on KQ98. It's

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0: KQ98, Tri-State's Country, it's Jesse. So we're worried about Big Brother watching our every move, but we never stop to consider Big Mother. I'll explain after Brothers Osborne. It's KQ98.
1: 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Some people clap on the 2 and 4. Some people don't join at all because they got no rhythm, and that's all right.

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0: Lauren Elena and Chase Matthew, KQ98, Tri-State's Country. A hashtag Florida man facing DUI charges after his own mother alerted police to YouTube videos she said showed him intoxicated and making threats. She told police where to find her son, and officers tracked down 37-year-old Thomas Leninger of Vero Beach, Florida. They stopped him after seeing him make an illegal U-turn. According to police, Leninger showed signs of alcohol impairment, admitted to having, quote, a few shots, and struggled with field sobriety tests. Officer said he later told them he'd been taking shots all day long, and breath tests registered more than twice the legal limit. Leninger was arrested, charged with DUI, and later pled no contest. He was ordered to pay a $1,000 fine and court costs. The case also serves as another example of how content posted online can attract the attention of both viewers and law enforcement.
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horseback. 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
7: 66 this afternoon, under cloudy skies, northerly winds 10 to 15 miles an hour. 43 tonight, mainly cloudy skies expected. Ample sunshine expected. Tomorrow, high temperatures reach up to 60. Right now, 63.
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Q98 Tri-States Country. It's Jesse. So polls are now open for People Magazine's Sexiest Man Alive. And once again, yours truly can't even get on the ballot. What's up with that? We'll chat after BB Rexha and FGL.

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1: A dairy organization continues its fight to bring transparency to a program that provides free attorneys to the states handling environmental issues. I'm Larry Lee for the Midwest Farm Report. Sherry Bunting with the American Dairy Coalition says when a law is passed by elected officials, it doesn't spell out every detail, and many of the regulation and enforcement details are decided at agencies and with administrative law. So having special interest-funded attorneys guiding the process might create huge problems the legislature did not intend to have.
2: Then when enforcement takes place, that's a third level of interpretation. And so even if you have privately funded special assistance to attorney generals helping advise, there is caution there too, because a lot of that advice could be wrapped up into how a regulatory phrase or piece is interpreted at the enforcement side, as well as from law to regulatory, and then from regulatory to enforcement. And so if these special assistants can do all of these steps, the question becomes, how accountable is it to the public and to the legislators who are actually voted upon, who actually created the law in the first place?
1: More news after this.
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1: The G20 trade ministers are meeting in Milwaukee this week, and leaders from some of the world's largest economies are there. Wisconsin Farmers Union Government Relations Director Michelle Ramirez-White says trade policy has very real consequences for farmers, and decisions about tariffs, market access, and international trade decisions are affecting the markets here in Wisconsin. She says Farmers Union wants trade representatives in the U.S. to put more focus on fair markets. She says farmers need trade relationships that are predictable enough to make decisions about planting, investments, and the future of their operations. The Midwest Farm Report team is at World Dairy Expo all week, bringing you the stories that matter. For the Midwest Farm Report, I'm Larry Lee.
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5: This will be funny. 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

KQ98, Tri-State's Country. It's Jesse. Are you overworked? Are you stressed out? You know, a road trip to Nashville would go a long way to recharge those batteries. Hop aboard the bus with us. I'll tell you how after Zach John King.

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4: But 22, I think at the time. 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
16: Lows dip down to about 44 tonight under mainly cloudy skies. Winds out of the northwest, 8 to 15 miles an hour. Daytime highs approaching 60 tomorrow. Ample sunshine expected. 42 tomorrow night. Clear skies. Right now, it's 61 degrees.

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London, Paris, paradise. But ain't got much memory of the scenes, come to think I missed them all.

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That sunset, cliffs by the sea, and the night rolled in. And you still talk about that moon that I can't recall.

Chase Rice, KQ98, Tri-States Country. So October 1st officially marks the start of spooky season, at least in my humble opinion. And one beer company offering a year's supply of their beer to someone who shares a name with this horror movie legend. We'll get into it after Luke Combs. It's KQ98.

0: 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Halloween, always an extra good time for anyone named Michael Myers, right? But one beer company making sure one particular Michael Myers will get a little something extra. Voodoo Ranger Slasher Manhunt giveaway wants to find Americans who share the name of one of horror's most legendary villains. The sweepstakes only open to anyone 21 or older, and who's legally named Michael Myers, sharing the name of the unstoppable killer from the Halloween film franchise. The promotion runs through October 7th, and we'll see winners receive enough cash to cover a year's supply of Voodoo Ranger beer and a copy of Halloween The Game, which came out last month. I just remember being a kid and being so freaked out by Michael Myers. I'd never seen any of the movies when I was little. I probably just saw the cover of the VHS at the video store. And that sentence ages me terribly.
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16: Lows dip down to about 44 tonight under mainly cloudy skies. Winds out of the northwest, 8 to 15 miles an hour. Daytime highs approaching 60 tomorrow. Ample sunshine expected. 42 tomorrow night. Clear skies. Right now, it's 61 degrees.
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Trap, KQ98, Tri-States Country. It's Jesse. So last week, Elizabeth Mary from A Fish With Friends, she emailed me and said, hey, I've got this brand new song out. Do you think we could play it on KQ98? And I said, absolutely. A KQ98 exclusive. Elizabeth Mary, Prayers on

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0: Seems that Tucker Wetmore has, in fact, found himself a brunette, seeing that he and Ella Langley made their relationship official last week. KQ98, Tri-State's Country. It's Jesse. I'm just about ready to wrap up your speed trap. So, of course, we just heard it from Fish as he gave you this hour's Ella Langley code word. Enter that code word on the KQ98 app, and you could be going to see Ella in St. Paul on Halloween, and also hooking you up with that hotel stay. So enter that code word on the KQ98 app, and you could be going to the show. Have a great rest of your Thirsty Thursday. Backstage Country coming up at 6 o'clock, being co-hosted by the legend Kenny Chesney. That's a can't miss. That all starts at 6 o'clock. So have a great rest of your Thirsty Thursday. See you right back here tomorrow. Take care. Bye-bye.
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5: 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And this week's host is repping the great state of Tennessee. Kenny Chesney is here.
6: 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I'm excited to be here with y'all, sharing some great stories behind the music of my new album, Silver Sands Marina, including my latest hit, Carry On, and more.
5: 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Son

0: This is Backstage Country. I'm John Chompy, subbing for new mama Elena. And we're with our host for this week, Kenny Chesney. I'm a big fan Sunday morning. And one morning I'm watching it, and there you are. And it just blew me away. And there are some things about you I never knew, particularly your love for a specific author. Tell me about this connection with Ernest Hemingway.
1: Yeah, I've always loved his writing. He's one of my favorite authors. The first book I ever read of his was Old Man and the Sea. And what drew me to that was the relationship between the fisherman and the kid in the book. And it always reminded me a lot of my relationship with my grandfather. So the first time I read that book, it was like I was reading about me and my grandfather. Completely different environment, but it was the same relationship. He loved the ocean, and he loved Italy, and he loved connection, and he was a little, like American kid says, I mean, he was a little messed up, but all right, you know? I mean, that's me, you know? I mean, he wasn't perfect, you know? I've always felt a connection, no question. And so, when we did CBS Sunday Morning, that was, we were able to go up there into his writing space and do the interview, you know, where he wrote a lot of books, and it feln't intrusive, though. I wasn't up there long. It just felt like, okay, I'm a big believer in spirits and all this kind of stuff, right? You know, and so it felt like I was intruding.
0: And now you're an author.
1: Yes.
0: So what got you rolling on the book?
1: Well, at first, I didn't really think I had one in me, right? And I didn't know if I wanted to. I didn't know if it was going to be, if anybody would care, honestly. But the more I got into it, I actually was talked into doing it. It's crazy. You can say, hey, Kenny, you want to write a book? And I say, oh, yeah, that sounds like a good idea. And then you got to go do it. So, you know, so that consumed a couple years of my life. We started writing that book after the 2024 stadium tour. And so it took a year, you know, took all that time to write it. And it came out in November the next year, you know, so it took a while. So, but that's something I never thought I would do. But it was a lot like therapy in a way. It was therapy for me because I was able to just remember how all these stories and go down all these roads I'd been down, you know, and think about, you know, getting my first record deal on Capricorn and all the people that were involved in that. And then Joe Galante signing me and all that, everything that was with that, and how difficult it was for me to get my songs played early on. And the fact that nobody would take us on the road because we didn't have a hit. And all that was just part of the whole journey, you know? And I guess for advice a lot, you know, you got any advice on how to make it? I'm like, man, you just got to go do it. There is no making it. You just do it because you do it. And it was crazy to write that book, you know, to think about the journey that you've been on, you know, and just the whole scope of it. And to think about all that is crazy, and then be blessed enough to have the audience that you have and that they care that much about what you've done and how grateful they are that you had that journey. And then you be me and stand behind the microphone and see what that's grown into. This is unbelievable, really. I mean, it really is.
0: And just so the title is Heart, Life, Music. I want to make sure I get that in there so everybody knows what that is.
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Hey, it's Kenny Chesney. Stick around, because we're going to share some new music you're going to love. The Backstage Breakout single is coming your way in just a few on Backstage Country. Ain't it?

Hey, it's Kenny Chesney, your backstage country host this week, featuring cuts from my just-released album, Silver Sands Marina. And coming up, the story behind It Just Got Weird on Backstage Country.

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1: This is Backstage Country. Elena's out for a few weeks being a new mama. I'm John Shumby, substituting with our host this week, Kenny Chesney, and we're talking about a brand new album just released this past Friday, Silver Sands Marina. And there's a cut there, Kenny, featuring Megan Maroney called It Just Got Weird. Let's talk about that.
2: It Just Got Weird is a very unique song. I mean, and it's another one of those songs that I've had held back for a while. A lot like Carry On. I've had It Just Got Weird in this file of songs that I love, that I might record one day, if they fit with the other songs on the record. And when I was putting together Silver Sands Marina, I stumbled across It Just Got Weird. I've had that song in that file for at least 6 years. And I've always felt like it was a very intimate and unique song, because I've never heard a song about that specific moment. When you're in a relationship and everything up till then could be just fine. Everybody's having a great time. The relationship is going great. And the other person just says something in passing or does something that could be a really small thing, but all of a sudden, you and your brain and your soul knows that it just got weird. And you can't explain it, and there's no moving from it. There's no, it's just changed everything instantly. And I've never heard a song about that moment. And Jesse Joe Dillon really dove into the emotion of that moment. So after I recorded it and put my vocal on it, I realized it needed the female presence on that song. A lot like You and Tequila, when I had Grace Potter on there singing harmony, it needed to have both people in that emotion and on the song. And so I got Megan Maroney to come sing on it with me, and she was absolutely perfect for this song. It sounds like, when you listen to It Just Got Weird, it sounds like Megan was up all night when she sang this song, and it's just awesome. And I just love her, and she was perfect for It Just Got Weird.
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